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2: Here's your Tri-Cities weather forecast. Slight chance for storms with fog in spots tonight. Otherwise, mainly cloudy skies expected. Lows dip down to about 67. Winds out of the northeast, 5 to 10 miles per hour. More clouds than sun with fog early tomorrow, high of 90. Mainly clear skies tomorrow night. Slight chance of thunderstorms, lows level off around 68. From the Weatherology Weather Center, I'm staff meteorologist Laura Lockwood. Right now, it's 82 degrees.
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0: Welcome. Murphy in the Mornings with Tim.
1: Tim?
2: Murphy?
1: We were talking about how lucky we are. And sometimes we can say we're lucky in many things, but not all things. But how wonderful is this? We were talking about the guy that won $10 million by accident.
2: Yeah. The lady got bumped into, and she ended up winning $10 million.
1: Our story is actually up on Facebook right now if you want to go take part in that conversation. But you have a second lottery story?
2: I do.
1: What is it?
2: So in other lottery news, we have a guy in France. He hit the lottery for over $200 million.
1: Ooh.
2: Okay?
1: Ooh.
2: He donated almost all of it to help save the environment. Okay, he says he only plays the lottery when it has huge jackpots.
1: Well, of course.
2: Okay, and he always planned on donating it if he won. So he is a good person.
1: Except to his family.
2: Right.
1: Wow.
2: Maybe that's why. What would you do, Murphy?
1: Oh.
2: If you won.
1: I would first go kill the first. You're not going to leave anything behind. No. I'm just kidding. No, honestly, $200 million, I think it would be just such a great rush if you were able to have that opportunity to give it away. I think that is such a great feeling.
2: Right.
1: And I think a lot of people go, oh, no, you're just saying that. No, seriously, I think it would be. Don't you think so?
2: I agree. And I would definitely do a lot of good and some donating and some stuff like that. But I also would do some fun stuff.
1: Yeah, I agree. I wouldn't mind donating, and even for family, except for my brother. He's a tool. So I'm going to leave that alone.
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5: In Nebraska, the weather is always changing. Sunny skies can give way to thunderstorms, gusty winds, heavy rain, hail, or extreme heat. 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
2: Here's your Tri-Cities weather forecast. Slight chance for storms with fog and spots tonight. Otherwise, mainly cloudy skies expected. Lows dip down to about 67. Winds out of the northeast, 5 to 10 miles per hour. More clouds than sun with fog early tomorrow. High of 90. Mainly clear skies tomorrow night. Slight chance of thunderstorms. Lows of a low around 68. From the Weatherology Weather Center, I'm staff meteorologist Laura Lockwood. Right now, it's 82 degrees.
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1: Driving around with my dad, I kind of grew up listening to that genre. 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

advantage of my trust in you when I was so far away. 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
2: Here's your Tri-Cities weather forecast. Slight chance for storms with fog and spots tonight. Otherwise, mainly cloudy skies expected. Lulls up aloft around 67. Northeast winds 5 to 10 miles per hour. Cloudy skies with a few peaks of sun with fog and spots early tomorrow. Daytime highs approaching 90. Slight chance of thunderstorms tomorrow night. Lulls up aloft around 68. Mainly clear skies. From the Weatherology Weather Center, I'm staff meteorologist Laura Lockwood. Currently, it's 81 degrees.
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1: Do you have some cinnamon pickles left?
2: Not with me, but yes, I do.
1: Okay. 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
2: Tim, I
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2: bought
1: share.
2: Like 50 jars.
1: I know, I just didn't know what your diet had been.
2: Yes, I'm just eating cinnamon, a jar a day.
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2: My poop is consistent to pickles.
1: Is it red?
2: It smells like cinnamon. It's fantastic. If I put it in a jar with a wick, you would buy it. Okay, that got me even a little bit. I'm sorry, that even got me. I apologize.
3: Oh my God. Oh, okay.
2: Anyway, thanks for calling, Dennis. What the hell was this?
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2: Here's your Tri-Cities weather forecast. Slight chance for storms with fog and spots tonight. Otherwise, mainly cloudy skies expected. Lulls up aloft around 67. Northeast winds 5 to 10 miles per hour. Cloudy skies with a few peaks of sun with fog and spots early tomorrow. Daytime highs approaching 90. Slight chance of thunderstorms tomorrow night. Lulls up aloft around 68. Mainly clear skies. From the Weatherology Weather Center, I'm staff meteorologist Laura Lockwood. Currently, it's 81 degrees.
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1: I love the music. 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
2: Here's your Tri-Cities weather forecast. Slight chance for storms with fog and spots tonight. Otherwise, mainly cloudy skies expected. Lulls up aloft around 67. Northeast winds 5 to 10 miles per hour. Cloudy skies with a few peaks of sun with fog and spots early tomorrow. Daytime highs approaching 90. Slight chance of thunderstorms tomorrow night. Lulls up aloft around 68. Mainly clear skies. From the Weatherology Weather Center, I'm staff meteorologist Laura Lockwood. Currently, it's 77 degrees.
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0: 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Murphy in the Mornings with Tim.
1: We need to take some time out of the day and recognize those that have done an amazing job of excelling above all others in earning a degree of what we like to call the degree of dumb.
2: Excellent. I love these.
1: Any want to guess where it's coming out of?
2: I'm just going to take a stab at Florida.
1: And it's funny you say stab.
2: Oh.
1: A woman in Florida said that her name is Sarah Jimenez, arrested for stabbing her boyfriend in the eye.
2: That's terrible.
1: Because he allegedly was looking at other women.
2: Big mistake. Huge. Seems a bit strange. She stabbed him in the eye.
1: Yes. Apparently it happened in their home this past Saturday. Technically, she got him in the eyelid, which, and then it wasn't a knife. It was his the dog's rabies needle.
2: Oh, my. Okay.
1: But either way.
2: That's great music.
1: This woman is crazy. What in the, what? One, why does your dog have a rabies needle?
2: That's what I'm thinking. Yeah, this relationship's over.
1: The guy says they were, you think? The guy says she was charged with aggravated battery and is in jail on a $7,500 bond. The couple has been together for 8 years.
2: Ooh,
1: 8 years!
2: That's common law.
1: I didn't take 8 years for somebody to want to stab me. It only took about a year and a half.
2: Right.
1: This guy's an underachiever. You're not even trying.
2: He had it coming.
1: Yeah.
2: He only had himself to blame.
1: Well, you know what's going to happen? They're going to get back together. She's going to get out somehow. And they're going to get back. And she's going to, oh, I love you. I don't ever want to see you
2: go. I don't care that you're blind and now I have to drive us everywhere.
1: Look, I'm sorry I stabbed you in the face with some eye needles. But good Lord, baby, I was doing it because I thought you had rabies. I was just looking out for you. I thought you had rabies.
2: Right.
1: I love you. Don't you love me? That is why we're going to name both of these the degree of dumb valedictorian for today.
2: That's great.
1: Nicely done.
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4: Here's your Tri-Cities weather forecast. Slight chance for storms with fog and spots tonight. Otherwise, mainly cloudy skies expected. Lulls up aloft around 67. Northeast winds 5 to 10 miles per hour. Cloudy skies with a few peaks of sun with fog and spots early tomorrow. Daytime highs approaching 90. Slight chance of thunderstorms tomorrow night. Lulls up aloft around 68. Mainly clear skies. From the Weatherology Weather Center, I'm staff meteorologist Laura Lockwood. Currently, it's 77 degrees.
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2: Here's your Tri-Cities weather forecast. Slight chance for storms with fog and spots tonight. Otherwise, mainly cloudy skies expected. Lulls up aloft around 67. Northeast winds 5 to 10 miles per hour. Cloudy skies with a few peaks of sun with fog and spots early tomorrow. Daytime highs approaching 90. Slight chance of thunderstorms tomorrow night. Lulls up aloft around 68. Mainly clear skies. From the Weatherology Weather Center, I'm staff meteorologist Laura Lockwood. Currently 76.
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2: Here's your Tri-Cities weather forecast. Slight chance for storms with fog and spots tonight. Otherwise, mainly cloudy skies expected. Lulls up aloft around 67. Northeast winds 5 to 10 miles per hour. Cloudy skies with a few peaks of sun with fog and spots early tomorrow. Daytime highs approaching 90. Slight chance of thunderstorms tomorrow night. Lulls up aloft around 68. Mainly clear skies. From the Weatherology Weather Center, I'm Staff Meteorologist Laura Lockwood. Currently 76.
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2: Here's your Tri-Cities weather forecast. Slight chance for storms with fog and spots tonight. Otherwise, mainly cloudy skies expected. Lulls up aloft around 67. Northeast winds 5 to 10 miles per hour. Cloudy skies with a few peaks of sun with fog and spots early tomorrow. Daytime highs approaching 90. Slight chance of thunderstorms tomorrow night. Lulls up aloft around 68. Mainly clear skies. From the Weatherology Weather Center, I'm staff meteorologist Laura Lockwood. Right now, it's 75 degrees.
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0: Welcome. 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
1: Now, did you know lyrics that you want?
2: Yes.
1: What?
2: Mine would be "Hello, Darkness, My Old Friend."
1: Oh! I like that.
3: I like it. Where would you get it?
2: Probably on my chest above my heart.
1: Oh, that's very sweet.
3: I like that.
1: That'd be very sweet.
2: I have plans for my arms already, so I'd have to move it to my chest.
3: Oh, you're going to get some sleeves on your arms and some lyrics on your chest.
2: Yep.
3: I like it.
1: Or you could put it as a tramp stamp with an arrow pointing down and says, "Hello, darkness, my old friend." I'm just suggesting. I mean, it can go anywhere he wants to.
2: I can see why you're struggling with where to place your tattoo.
1: Yeah,
3: exactly.
1: Struggling a little bit. Just struggling, yeah. Sorry. Too early for that?
3: You're going to have to get waxed.
1: Yeah. Yeah, I'm not doing that again.
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4: Here's your Tri-Cities weather forecast. Slight chance for storms with fog and spots tonight. Otherwise, mainly cloudy skies expected. Lulls up aloft around 67. Northeast winds 5 to 10 miles per hour. Cloudy skies with a few peaks of sun with fog and spots early tomorrow. Daytime highs approaching 90. Slight chance of thunderstorms tomorrow night. Lulls up aloft around 68. Mainly clear skies. From the Weatherology Weather Center, I'm staff meteorologist Laura Lockwood. Right now, it's 75 degrees.
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6: Here's your Tri-Cities weather forecast. Mainly cloudy skies expected. Fog in spots overnight with a slight chance of thunderstorms. Lows dip down to about 67. Northeasterly winds 5 to 10 miles per hour. Cloudy skies with a few peaks of sun with fog in spots early Monday. Daytime highs approaching 90. Slight chance for storms Monday night. Lows around 68. Mainly clear. From the Weatherology Weather Center, I'm staff meteorologist Laura Lockwood. Currently 74.
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4: Here's your Tri-Cities weather forecast. Mainly cloudy skies expected, fog in spots overnight with a slight chance of thunderstorms. Lows dip down to about 67, northeasterly winds 5 to 10 miles per hour. Cloudy skies with a few peaks of sun with fog in spots early Monday, daytime highs approaching 90. Slight chance for storms Monday night, lows around 68, mainly clear. From the Weatherology Weather Center, I'm staff meteorologist Laura Lockwood. Currently 74.
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6: Here's your Tri-Cities weather forecast. Mainly cloudy skies expected, fog in spots overnight with a slight chance of thunderstorms. Lows dip down to about 67, northeasterly winds 5 to 10 miles per hour. Cloudy skies with a few peaks of sun with fog in spots early Monday, daytime highs approaching 90. Slight chance for storms Monday night, lows around 68, mainly clear. From the Weatherology Weather Center, I'm staff meteorologist Laura Lockwood. Currently 73.
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2: Here's your Tri-Cities weather forecast. Mainly cloudy skies expected, fog in spots overnight with a slight chance of thunderstorms. Lows dip down to about 67, northeasterly winds 5 to 10 miles per hour. Cloudy skies with a few peaks of sun with fog in spots early Monday, daytime highs approaching 90. Slight chance for storms Monday night, lows around 68, mainly clear. From the Weatherology Weather Center, I'm Staff Meteorologist Laura Lockwood, currently 73.
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4: Here's your Tri-Cities weather forecast. Mainly cloudy skies expected, fog in spots overnight with a slight chance of thunderstorms. Lows dip down to about 67, northeasterly winds 5 to 10 miles per hour. Cloudy skies with a few peaks of sun with fog in spots early Monday, daytime highs approaching 90. Slight chance for storms Monday night, lows around 68, mainly clear. From the Weatherology Weather Center, I'm staff meteorologist Laura Lockwood. Currently 73.
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2: Here's your Tri-Cities weather forecast. Mainly cloudy skies expected, fog in spots overnight with a slight chance of thunderstorms. Lows dip down to about 67, northeasterly winds 5 to 10 miles per hour. Cloudy skies with a few peaks of sun with fog in spots early Monday, daytime highs approaching 90. Slight chance for storms Monday night, lows around 68, mainly clear. From the Weatherology Weather Center, I'm staff meteorologist Laura Lockwood. Currently 73.
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4: Here's your Tri-Cities weather forecast. Slight chance for storms, fog and spots overnight, otherwise mainly cloudy skies expected. Lows level off around 66, winds out of the east around 5 miles per hour. Sunshine mixed with clouds at times, with fog and spots early Monday. Slight chance for showers, high temperatures reach up to 90. Slight chance of thunderstorms, Monday night, 68. From the Weatherology Weather Center, I'm staff meteorologist Laura Lockwood. Right now, it's 72 degrees.
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2: Here's your Tri-Cities weather forecast. Slight chance for storms. Fog and spots overnight, otherwise mainly cloudy skies expected. Lows level off around 66. Winds out of the east around 5 miles per hour. Sunshine mixed with clouds at times, with fog and spots early Monday. Slight chance for showers. High temperatures reach up to 90. Slight chance of thunderstorms Monday night, 68. From the Weatherology Weather Center, I'm staff meteorologist Laura Lockwood. Right now, it's 72 degrees.
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4: Here's your Tri-Cities weather forecast. Partly cloudy and foggy early today with a slight chance of thunderstorms. Highs level off around 90. East winds 5 to 10 miles per hour. Slight chance of thunderstorms. Tonight, lows around 68, partly cloudy. Daytime highs approaching 93. Tomorrow, sunshine mixed with clouds at times. From the Weatherology Weather Center, I'm meteorologist Jennifer Wojcicki. Right now, it's 72 degrees.
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1: Driving around with my dad, I kind of grew up listening to that genre. 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
1: 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And yeah, everything I listen to.
2: Here's your Tri-Cities weather forecast. Partly cloudy and foggy early today with a slight chance of thunderstorms. Highs level off around 90. East winds 5 to 10 miles per hour. Slight chance of thunderstorms. Tonight, lows around 68, partly cloudy. Daytime highs approaching 93. Tomorrow, sunshine mixed with clouds at times. From the Weatherology Weather Center, I'm meteorologist Jennifer Wojcicki. Right now, it's 72 degrees.
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8: Here's your Tri-Cities weather forecast. Partly cloudy and foggy early today with a slight chance of thunderstorms. Highs level off around 90. East winds 5 to 10 miles per hour. Slight chance of thunderstorms. Tonight, lows around 68, partly cloudy. Daytime highs approaching 93. Tomorrow, sunshine mixed with clouds at times. From the Weatherology Weather Center, I'm meteorologist Jennifer Wojcicki. Right now, it's 71 degrees.
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3: Hey, good morning. Welcome back. 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
4: Thank you.
3: Rested?
4: No.
3: No, I wouldn't think so.
4: No, I'm totally exhausted.
3: I'll bet you are.
4: And off schedule, but that's okay. That's what vacations are for.
3: That's what

0: camping happens.
1: That's right. I'll take it.
0: You went to two different locations?
1: I went to several locations.
0: Oh, did you? Was that the plan?
1: Yes.
0: Oh, okay.
1: Yes, it was.
0: I was worried because last week it was got a little cooler. Like, if I'm wearing a jacket in, I know
1: right.
0: It's cooler. And I thought, oh, no.
1: No, can't complain.
0: Okay,
1: can't complain at all. I loved the heat. I enjoyed a bit of a cool down.
0: Yeah.
1: Back up to the heat.
0: Yeah.
1: We had a wonderful time.
0: I saw some of the pictures. Did look like a good time.
1: Yeah.
0: How big is that fish Cade caught?
1: 35 inches long.
0: Yeah.
1: Yeah. Catfish.
0: It was about an 18 pounder or something like that. Looked
1: probably.
0: Huge.
1: Yeah. Jada caught one. It was 33 inches catfish.
0: Gosh.
1: It was so cool.
0: Were they good?
1: No.
0: Oh,
1: we just took pictures and threw them back.
0: Oh, man.
1: And some giant snapping turtles as well.
0: Were they huge?
1: They were.
0: Terrifying.
1: Yeah. Cut those lines.

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1: The variety, for sure.
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0: Thanks so much. Now, Tim, this is when we do some random facts. This is where we like to give some people some insight so they have, you know, something to conversate about with their coworkers, or perhaps even use for themselves in $1,000 Minute.
1: That's right. Time to learn something.
0: Yes,
1: that's
0: what do you got?
1: It's time for a random fact. Today's random fact is the eye of an ostrich is bigger than its brain. An ostrich's eye are about 2 inches in diameter, so it's about the size of a billiards ball.
0: Really?
1: Yeah, all right. So next time you're playing a little billiards, think
0: the
1: of that.
0: Size of an ostrich eye.
1: Think of that. Have you ever been, like, close to one?
0: No.
1: There's something about, they always seem very uneasy.
0: Yeah, like emus?
1: Yeah,
0: emus
1: they seem very
0: creepy.
1: Uneasy. And, I mean, so, of course, I've only seen them, at Farnham Park 1 year before they did the races.
0: Right.
1: I went down and checked them out. And then at some, like, petting zoo kind of, like, state fair kind of stuff.
0: Mm-hmm.
1: They seem kind of uneasy in those situations. But then they have this giant eye. They have two eyes. But it's like it's looking at you from the side.
0: Right, right.
1: It's terrifying.
0: Yeah. They just don't seem like good birds.
1: No.
0: I've heard they're delicious.
1: Oh, yeah?
0: I have heard
1: ostrich
0: meat
1: egg.
0: The egg, too. I have heard that. But I've always heard that ostrich meat is very, very good.
1: Okay. All right.
0: I mean, imagine that for Thanksgiving.
1: Right, right. A whole different kind of neck.
0: Yeah. I'll take dark meat.
1: Exactly.
0: Want some of that dark meat over there.
1: I think I just think of Swiss Family Robinson with the racing and...
0: Oh, my God. It's a movie.
1: Which is why they brought it back around to Funner Park. You
0: absolutely.
1: Know,
0: and they need to bring it back around again because I want to see Doug on one of these things.
1: I would do it.
0: Would you?
1: I think I would.
0: Would you really?
1: I would want to try it. It was fun to watch.
0: If anyone
1: but they are they're terrifying.
0: This. If you have access to ostriches, I don't care if it's an official race or not, please let us know.
1: There's a weight limit on those things,
0: please
1: right?
0: Please let us know.
1: Not I haven't been to the
0: you're
1: gym
0: not at that, you're
1: since.
0: Not at that weight. Nope.
1: April.
0: Not happening.
1: Okay.
0: Big Apple, if you're listening right now.
1: Yes.
0: I'm thinking this would be a great, great addition right next to the go-karts outside.
1: Mm-hmm. That's right. A little race. Okay, I'm in.
0: It could be a seasonal thing. I love it.
1: There you go. That's your random fact for today. The eye of an ostrich is bigger than its brain. It's about 2 inches in diameter. So about the size of a billiard ball.
0: Interesting.
1: Yeah.
0: Yeah, no, I've never been close to an ostrich. I have been close to an emu, and they are also very skittish birds.
1: Creepy.
0: Yeah, a little skittish. Well, there you have it. Go sign up right now for $1,000 Minute. You could be our next contestant and could benefit from this knowledge.
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6: 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Grand Island Public Schools and the Grand Island Public Schools Foundation kicked off the new school year on August 5th by celebrating the tireless dedication of their district staff at the annual Welcome Back Ceremony. A central highlight of the event was the presentation of the 2026 Teacher of the Year Awards, which recognized 6 outstanding educators, administrators, and staff members. This spring, the GIPS Foundation invited parents, students, and colleagues to put forward names of exceptional school staff. The response was historic. More than 1,900 nominations were submitted for 499 individual staff members. Winning teachers, specialists, and support staff received a commemorative plaque alongside a $500 cash award, while the administrator recipient received a plaque and $1,000 in additional budget authority for their school. The request from a man who filed a lawsuit against the Nebraska Democratic Party has been granted, in part while receiving pushback from the defendants. The Nebraska Democratic Party responded to the lawsuit filed by William Forbes after Cindy Burbank won the Democratic primary for the U.S. Senate seat, then withdrew her name from the race. Forbes was also on the ticket and is now asking to be put back on the ballot. According to court documents, Burbank withdrew her name after winning the primary and realizing there was no path to victory. In response to the demand that Forbes be named as the representative, NDP is proposing a motion for dismissal. The district court judge laid out a timeline for the next several motions with a hearing set for August 24th. You can find more of today's news online at newschannelnebraska.com. 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
8: Your Tri-Cities forecast.
1: Today, patchy fog before 10 a.m. Otherwise, mostly cloudy, then gradually becoming sunny with a high near 90. Tonight, a slight chance of showers and thunderstorms before 2 a.m. Partly cloudy with low around 68. Tomorrow, mostly cloudy, then gradually becoming sunny with a high near 93. Right now, it's 71.
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0: Hey, good morning. Right now it's time we check out with that great debate. What are we going to be talking about all day today?
1: All right. Have you ever dreamt about one of those luxury items? Been like, oh, I can't wait to get one of those, whatever it is, and then get it and realize it's not all that it's cracked up to be. We want to hear about it. What was it? Something you always thought, I'm going to do that someday. I'm going to buy that. I'm going to have one. And then you were completely let down.
0: Well, I don't know if I was completely let down. I was instantly in trouble.
1: Oh, okay. What was it?
0: Well, I bought my first Chrysler 300.
1: Okay. Yeah.
0: It had a Hemi in it.
1: A luxury car. Yeah. Okay.
0: Mm-hmm. It had a Hemi in it.
1: Yeah.
0: I had never driven a Hemi.
1: Yeah. You don't have a license anymore.
0: I was 24 at the time.
1: Right.
0: And I bought it. And it had just been released with the new style. And it had a Hemi in it. And I said, oh, I want one. And I got a lot of tickets. I got a lot of tickets in that one. That one really hurt a lot. I mean, I loved the car.
1: Yeah.
0: Oh, loved the car.
1: Mm-hmm.
0: But man, was that hard to drive.
1: Yeah, that's a great answer.
0: Yeah, wasn't good.
1: Yeah. A luxury item and that got
0: completely
1: you in trouble.
0: Got me in a lot of trouble.
1: Yeah, it let you down in a different kind of way, didn't it?
0: Yeah, it did.
1: Yeah.
0: Yeah.
1: Yeah.
0: Anything for you?
1: Fun answer. Wow, my answer seems so ridiculous now.
0: Okay. Well, yes, I can't wait to hear it now.
1: Yeah, any dry clean only item I've ever bought that, I've never paid to dry clean anything.
0: Really?
1: No.
0: I've often wondered whenever. Okay, I'm just going to put it out there. Our boss likes to dress fancy.
1: Yeah, yeah.
0: And I often wonder, am I going, she must do a lot of dry cleaning.
1: Like a cashmere sweater, that kind of stuff.
0: Yeah.
1: You're like, oh my gosh, it's fantastic.
0: Yeah, it's great.
1: You know, I'm like, I'm going to wear it a couple times until it needs clean,
0: right.
1: And then I'm done.
0: And then that's it.
1: You know, they had like the dry clean only bags and stuff you could use at home. Yeah, never bought one of those. I'm just like, well, I'll just enjoy this a couple times. It's very fancy.
0: Did you really?
1: And that's about it.
0: Whatever happened to that sweater of yours? Oh,
1: yeah.
0: God, it was beautiful. You wore it right around Christmas. It was so nice.
1: Yeah.
0: Cashmere thing. Oh, yeah, I still have it. I can't wear it anymore. It's dirty.
1: Yeah, exactly. Mm-hmm.
0: Oh, your closet must be so.
1: Well, I just don't
0: organized.
1: Buy stuff like that.
0: Not
1: I mean,
0: anymore.
1: Any, you know, yeah. I'm like, no, I'm, I, I've realized I shouldn't because I'm not that fancy.
0: Yeah.
1: And any dry clean item, it's like, I'm going to wear it one time.
0: Right.
1: Maybe two times if I'm lucky and I don't, like, you know, spill my fancy dinner down in front of it and I'm done. So, any dry clean only item, I just don't even get anymore.
0: I have had a clothing issue where I bought it because it was such last minute, and I was like, oh, I got no other choice. I'm going to buy this.
1: Okay, this was for Casa. just kidding.
0: No, well, that was a different outfit. But no, this was, I had to buy a suit, and I did not have one at the time, and I bought off the rack, and it bragged that it could be machine washable.
1: Oh,
0: and I'm
1: okay.
0: Like, oh, okay. Well, that's going to be nice. Don't
1: I think you're missing the part where it said not machine dryable.
0: Yeah, that's probably
1: I bet that's what it was.
0: That might have been where the the confusion was.
1: Yeah, like hang to dry.
0: That might have been it. Because that after that first wash and dry.
1: It's for dolls now.
0: Yeah, it wasn't. It wasn't suitable, if you know what I mean.
1: Nice choice of words.
0: Thank you. Yeah. So that's our answer. All right. So you've been burned by clothing, and I've been burned by automobiles.
1: Yeah. Yep. Oh. Look at us.
0: And you looked great at one point in it.
1: That one day.
0: Yes.
1: Yeah, absolutely.
0: And I loved
1: it's
0: my
1: so
0: car
1: soft.
0: For a good solid week.
1: So beautiful.
0: Until they caught on.
1: Yeah.
0: And then it didn't go well. So what is your answer? Our official question again?
1: Yes. A luxury item that you've always wanted, only to realize it's not all it's cracked up to be. 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
1: Today, patchy fog before 10 a.m. Otherwise, mostly cloudy, then gradually becoming sunny with a high near 90. Tonight, a slight chance of showers and thunderstorms before 2 a.m. Partly cloudy with low around 68. Tomorrow, mostly cloudy, then gradually becoming sunny with a high near 93. Right now, it's 71.
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0: It's all part of Tri-City's Greatest Hits, 98.9 The Vibe. Good morning. Yes, asking you a great question this morning. And I think that, you know, if you put some thought into this, you might find even like the simplest thing. I will tell you, I have experienced when I have purchased something for someone, something that they wanted, a luxury item they wanted, and then it didn't work the way they thought it would, and then all of a sudden, it just sat there.
1: Oh, yeah. Now it's on display.
0: Yeah. I will tell you that there was a time where I didn't want this, but somebody else wanted this.
1: Okay.
0: But they wanted to give it to me as a gift. So they felt like, oh, he likes this. This will be a gift.
1: Okay.
0: But it would sit on the counter and I'm like, I'm never going to use this. I had one of those Jägermeister coolers.
1: Right. Yeah. I remember this story.
0: That you would put three bottles on the top. It would fill the reservoir and then you had three bottles on the top. Mm-hmm. And it would dispense Jägermeister at like a, you know, frozen consistency.
1: Right.
0: Like you would pull out of the freezer.
1: Yeah.
0: I like Jäger. I don't like Jäger that much.
1: This is like you have like a man cave kind of thing.
0: Look, this is
1: you're having friends over kind of thing.
0: This is like you own a bar kind of thing.
1: Yeah. None of these things sound like you.
0: No. No. And Maya, she thought, oh, this will be a great gift. It'll just sit out on the countertop. We didn't realize how big this thing was going to be.
1: We'll have parties. We'll have people over.
0: Yeah. Would you like some cold Jaeger?
1: No, I'm sorry. I'm wearing a dry clean only shirt.
0: Yeah, exactly. Yeah. So, God only knows. I open this up and I'm like, oh, wow, that's really neat. Where the hell did you think I was going to use this?
1: Right.
0: Oh, I thought you liked Jaeger. I like Jaeger. But when they're like $30 a bottle to get it, and then I got to fill up a reservoir and then have three bottles
1: right
0: on top to make sure it's primed.
1: Yeah. She thought you were more fun.
0: Boy, she was wrong. She was wrong.
1: You let her down.
0: I honestly, and I know who I gave that thing to afterwards. Sold it to, basically. I don't know if he ever used it either.
1: Yeah.
0: I wonder.
1: I think you're right. I think that's one of those items that's, oh, that would be cool. And then you really don't use it.
0: No,
1: yeah.
0: No. And I didn't buy it for myself. She thought she was giving a good gift.
1: One party with that thing, though. You're going down in the books.
0: Oh, absolutely. Oh, you remember that one time we were at Murphy's house?
1: Yeah.
0: Oh,
1: and nobody ever's going to drink Jaeger again because of that one party was so much fun.
0: Yeah, that's exactly right. Can't afford it. Can't afford it. Way too expensive.
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6: From the News Channel Nebraska Newsroom, I'm Brandon Shanahan. These are today's headlines. Two new political parties, the Nebraska Working People Party and the America First Party, collected enough valid petition signatures to move forward in the party formation process. A Lincoln man has been sentenced to 10 years in federal prison in a child sexual abuse case. Five individuals have been arrested for suspected fraud in an ongoing Lincoln petition investigation. The Hastings Aqua Court is wrapping up its summer season, but before it does, they're hosting their annual doggy paddle event this evening. Those are today's headlines. You can find more of today's news online at newschannelnebraska.com. 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
1: In studio, it's Doug Gutta. Good morning, sir. Welcome.
2: How's it going?
1: Great, you?
2: Sure.
1: Good?
2: You bet.
1: What do you got?
2: All right, Kearney Little Leaguers 0-2 out in Indianapolis. Got off to good starts in both games, but not able to finish out any victories. They lost to Sioux Falls 9-5 after being up 4-0 on Friday. On Saturday, bases loaded in the first inning, nobody out, managed one run, and that was kind of it. They got three in the bottom of the sixth, but they were down 8-1 and fell 8-4, so not to be this year for the Kearney Little Leaguers, but hey, state champions once again. Central City fell to Lincoln Christian 4-0 in the overall Class B state championship in Lincoln on Saturday night, wrapping up their season, and once again, Lincoln East will represent the Central Plains at the American Legion World Series, which will get underway Thursday in Shelby, North Carolina. They bounced back from a second game loss to Minnesota and took care of South Dakota twice, 5-1, to advance on to pool play. They will have their first game at noon Central Time on Thursday. They'll also play Saturday at 2 and Sunday at noon. And then the semifinals are set for 1 week from today. Speaking of all that, practices begin today. Nebraska high schools can begin their fall practices for football, volleyball, and all the other fall sports. Softball's already got theirs going, of course, because they get to begin competition a week from Thursday. The first football and volleyball on the 27th. Nebraska, UNK, and Hastings College continuing their workouts. Some news from Coach Matt Rhule over the weekend. Gus Felder had left the program to take over as an athletic director near Atlanta, and former Husker Damon Benning, who's doing the color analyst on the radio broadcast, is now going to be taking over as the new director of football player development. He says, I can't think of a better person for the job. For Nebraska, Rhule, speaking for the first time since practice began, says he came back to a bigger, stronger football team, and it's been a great first 3 days of fall camp. From the injury situation, offensive lineman Ashton Murphy, linebacker Jace Reynolds, among those out, wide receiver Larry Miles will miss 6 to 8 weeks with a foot injury. The Huskers will open the season on September 5th against Ohio. For UNK, 1 week in, they will take on Wayne State on the 27th. And for Hastings College, they also begin September 5th at Dort, who was the co-conference champion and a playoff team last year. They opened up practice on Friday night. Nebraska softball released its fall schedule. They'll play a few doubleheaders this fall, coming off the trip to the Women's College World Series. It begins with a doubleheader against Kansas on Saturday, September 26th at Boland Stadium, 12 and noon. They'll host Omaha Sunday, October the 4th. They'll go to Kansas City on Saturday, October 10th. They will take on Kansas that day. And then Nebraska will close the fall season hosting South Dakota State on Saturday, October the 17th. Austin Carrera out of Hastings High, who is going to be a sophomore at Wichita State, finished 16th in the steeplechase at the Under-20 World Track and Field Championships in Eugene, Oregon. His time yesterday, 9:05.25. And Frankie Harris shot 59, the sacred score in golf, to just make a playoff and then went on to win the Pinnacle Bank Championship on the Corn Ferry Tour. A 59 was shot back in the old Cox Classic in Omaha a number of years ago. So a championship there. They had to go through some weather this weekend, a couple of delays, but able to win a playoff on the second hole yesterday to finish off the golf tournament. And I believe that's it for today.
1: Excellent. We'll have our great debate.

0: It's time to check out our great debate today, Tim.
1: Yes. All right, Doug. Have you ever dreamt about that one luxury item that you always wanted, and then you realize it's not all it's cracked up to be once you finally get it? It kind of lets you down.
2: I don't know if she was a luxury item.
0: Big letdown, though, isn't it?
1: Yeah.
0: Oh, she wants to talk now.
2: Sure.
0: Oh, God.
2: Sure felt expensive.
0: I'm so glad he used that answer.
1: Yeah.
0: That's brilliant. Absolutely brilliant. Enough said.
2: Yeah, I... Not much of a luxury in person.
1: Legally, I can't ask any other questions.
0: No, you're really not allowed, no. We can make a lot of assumptions.
1: Yep.
2: Under advisement from counsel, I have been advised to plead the Fifth Amendment.
0: Well, thanks for showing up today. We appreciate that.
2: I took my mask off so I could do that.
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8: 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Grand Island Public Schools and the Grand Island Public Schools Foundation kicked off the new school year on August 5th by celebrating the tireless dedication of their district staff at the annual Welcome Back Ceremony. A central highlight of the event was the presentation of the 2026 Teacher of the Year Awards, which recognized six outstanding educators, administrators, and staff members. This spring, the GIPS Foundation invited parents, students, and colleagues to put forward names of exceptional school staff. The response was historic. More than 1,900 nominations were submitted for 499 individual staff members. Winning teachers, specialists, and support staff received a commemorative plaque alongside a $500 cash award, while the administrator recipient received a plaque and $1,000 in additional budget authority for their school. The request from a man who filed a lawsuit against the Nebraska Democratic Party has been granted, in part while receiving pushback from the defendants. The Nebraska Democratic Party responded to the lawsuit filed by William Forbes after Cindy Burbank won the Democratic primary for the U.S. Senate seat, then withdrew her name from the race. Forbes was also on the ticket and is now asking to be put back on the ballot. According to court documents, Burbank withdrew her name after winning the primary and realizing there was no path to victory. In response to the demand that Forbes be named as the representative, NDP is proposing a motion for dismissal. The district court judge laid out a timeline for the next several motions with a hearing set for August 24th. You can find more of today's news online at newschannelnebraska.com. 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
10: Your Tri-Cities forecast.
1: Today, patchy fog before 10 a.m. Otherwise, mostly cloudy, then gradually becoming sunny with a high near 90. Tonight, a slight chance of showers and thunderstorms before 2 a.m. Partly cloudy with low around 68. Tomorrow, mostly cloudy, then gradually becoming sunny with a high near 93. Right now, it's 71.
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0: Oh, yeah, that's quite appropriate for this week. 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
0: Well, you're not going to get very far if you try and run with it, but I guess it's a heavy vault.
2: It is heavy.
0: It's very heavy.
2: It's glass and metal.
0: Let us just, we'll carry it in, then you could just stare at it and guess three times what you think what the amount is inside. This week, we're going to be on Hot Tub Pros, the pros you know, of course, on the north end of town. Would love to see you from 11 until noon. And that'll also provide you an opportunity on Facebook whenever you see the video. That gives everybody a chance to give one guess. Everybody gets one guess on Facebook.
2: Yeah, I think that's important to say that. Yes. Whether you can make it to Hot Tub Pros or not, anybody who sees the video up on Facebook can get their guess in on Facebook. You have until the end of whatever day it's posted. So Thursday, you have until the end of Thursday to get that guess there. But stop up and see us at Hot Tub Pros. You get a walk around the money vault, get a good look in the bottom. See the change that's in the bottom, hint, hint.
0: Pay attention.
2: This could come down to change.
0: It really could.
2: Whoever is the closest is going to get all the money at the end of the summer tour, which we have a couple more days. We'll be at Hot Tub Pros this Thursday, Buzz's Marine next Tuesday, then back to Hot Tub Pros on the 20th, and we're going to finish it up on the 26th. At Elyria Gardens, right where it all began. So make sure you take advantage of all those times to get your guesses in.
0: Yes.
2: Three at each location and then one up on Facebook.
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5: Your Tri-Cities forecast.
6: Today, patchy fog before 10 a.m. Otherwise, mostly cloudy, then gradually becoming sunny with a high near 90. Tonight, a slight chance of showers and thunderstorms before 2 a.m. Partly cloudy with low around 68. Tomorrow, mostly cloudy, then gradually becoming sunny with a high near 93. Right now, it's 71.
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0: 10 questions in 1 minute, and you're a $1,000 winner.
1: Hello?
2: Hello, we're looking for Dave.
1: Yeah, this is Dave.
2: Dave, it's Murphy and Tim over at The Vibe. How are you?
1: Hey, guys, how's it going?
2: Goes really well. Are you ready for today?
1: I think so.
2: Good.
3: Yeah. He sounds ready.
2: I don't know if you talked with your wife last night, but she put a lot of pressure on you. She said, okay, I'm not going to win it today, but I know Dave will tomorrow. So
1: Yeah, we were talking. I heard it this morning.
2: Yeah.
1: She did pretty good.
2: She did. Mm-hmm. Oh, absolutely. Mm-hmm. She did great. So those are going to be some big shoes you have to fill now.
1: I know. Yeah, she was doing really good there.
2: Are you ready for today? Are you nervous? Are you feeling confident? What are you feeling?
1: It's always a mixture of both.
2: Sure.
1: It's always like confidence, but, you know, with not doing it for a while, I guess a little nervous until you just do it, I guess.
2: That's exactly right. It's like jumping in. Just got to get into it. Well, Dave, we're going to do our part. What color would you like me to use for you today?
1: I'm going to go with green today.
2: Green. I will do that. And I'm going to have Tim explain what's about to happen, okay?
3: All right, Dave. I have 10 questions. You have 60 seconds. If I read a question and you don't know the answer right away, just say pass or skip, and I'll come back to it if there's time. And the time does start as soon as I start reading the first question, okay?
1: Okay.
2: Excellent. Tim, anytime you're ready.
3: All right. If you think you have a broken bone, what kind of image do you have taken?
1: X-ray.
3: What is the name of Prince William's brother?
1: Pass.
3: In what novel does Scarlett O'Hara appear?
1: Gone with the Wind.
3: If you have 3 pies and each pie has 8 slices, how many total slices do you have?
1: 24.
3: What was Elvis Presley's first hit in 1956? Heartbreak Hotel or Burning Love?
1: Pass.
3: What company makes the Xbox video game system?
1: Microsoft.
3: True or false? Those inflatable dancing tubes you see outside car dealerships have only been around since 1996.
1: True.
3: What was Alaska the last state admitted to the United States?
1: False.
3: Who was the villain in Disney's movie Aladdin?
1: Jafar.
3: What company makes Nice and Easy hair products?
2: Dave, take your time. You've reached your time. I'm sorry, say it again, what?
1: CoverGirl?
2: No, it wasn't. Clairol. I would not have known that either. Clairol.
3: That's a good guess.
2: Is that Nice and Easy? Is that hair dye?
3: Mm-hmm.
2: Oh, okay. Mm-hmm. Okay. Oh, all right. Dave, other than that one, you got everything right. You passed on 2, so almost identical to what your wife did yesterday.
1: Dang it.
2: Let's go back to 2. The name, Prince William's brother's name is?
1: Henry.
2: Or Harry. Yeah. It's Harry. I'm sorry. Yeah. It's Harry.
1: Oh, Harry. Well, I was going to say Henry, so I would have got that one wrong.
2: And what was Elvis Presley's first hit in 56? Heartbreak Hotel or Burnin' Love?
1: Heartbreak Hotel.
2: That would have been correct.
3: Yep.
2: Oh, Dave, you guys are good at this.
1: What was the hair product one?
2: Clairol.
1: Right on.
2: Yeah. Would not have got that.
3: Yeah.
2: All right.
3: You did great, Dave.
1: Man. It's always one or two
2: But I tell you what.
1: Don't expect that, you know? So
3: yep,
1: that's good,
3: tough.
1: Though. I mean, keeps people on their toes for
3: well,
1: sure.
3: Yep. You and Amy do a good job at it. You didn't win $1,000 today, but you are going to get tickets to Golden Ticket Cinema, so you can enjoy a movie.
1: Awesome.
2: Excellent.
1: Yes, we appreciate that. And like I said, it's always fun to get the call back and give it a shot. So,
2: yes.
1: I definitely plan on to keep playing as long as you guys let us. So
2: absolutely
3: great. Well, head to the website and sign up again. We'd love to have you guys.
0: 10 questions in 1 minute, and you're a $1,000 winner every weekday morning on the Murphy in the Morning Show with Tim.

0: It's Tri-City's Greatest Hits, 98.9 The Vibe. Good morning. ELO, can't get it out of my head. I feel that way about certain things we hear on this show every single morning. Anyway, just seems to be in there on replay. But no, something I've missed the last week have been Timbits.
1: Yes, there you go. Timbits. Tim, back to do the funny stories.
0: Yes, please.
1: Sometimes we learn a little something. Mm-hmm. Sometimes it's just, oh, can you believe this happened? This is one of those. It's funny. So, you know, we've all been to or heard of restaurants that have a dress code.
0: Yes.
1: Okay. Hopefully you learn there's a dress code before you get there.
0: Okay.
1: A lot of these, I would think you would maybe make a reservation kind of thing.
0: I would think so, yeah.
1: But here's a story. Two friends, a man and a woman, planned to meet up at a restaurant in L.A. But they didn't realize the place had a dress code where men couldn't wear sleeveless shirts. So now, the website says that there's a dress code right there.
0: Okay.
1: So it's out there. They sure. just didn't read
0: Pay
1: it.
0: Attention,
1: they
0: right.
1: just didn't see it. So whatever. For
0: sleeveless
1: whatever
0: shirts.
1: Reason. Yeah, men cannot wear sleeveless shirts. So they show up there ready to have their meals.
0: Mm-hmm.
1: If they're anything like me, they already knew what they were going to order.
0: Of course.
1: So they were excited enough about this place when they learned that there was a dress code for men. They said, well, we still want to eat here.
0: Right.
1: Okay, so she's wearing like a silk button-up long-sleeve shirt. It's brown, but it has like some horses on it.
0: Okay.
1: And the sleeves are a little bit poofed. Okay?
0: Okay.
1: I know, right? You have a visual of this?
0: I do.
1: Okay. And he's wearing a tank top, but it's like a nicer men's tank top. It's like a sweater tank top.
0: Okay.
1: Okay.
0: And just that.
1: This is, I mean, they have pants on.
0: Well, yeah, but I mean,
1: okay.
0: it's not like a vest kind of sweater. It's just a sweater.
1: A
0: knitted.
1: Yeah. Okay. Yeah. Crew neck.
0: Uh-huh.
1: Kind of tight fitting.
0: Sure. Sure.
1: Sweater.
0: Not
1: tank
0: like
1: top.
0: He's got his, you know, t-shirt arms ripped off like he's been mowing
1: right,
0: grass.
1: Right. Exactly. It looked nice.
0: All right. All right. All right.
1: So, They both look nice, uh-huh. but it's against the rules.
0: Sure.
1: So the restaurant says, you know, we have a dress code. Sorry.
0: Right.
1: You can't come in with your sleeveless shirt.
0: Yeah.
1: So rather than choose a different place, they go into the parking lot and they change shirts. They trade shirts. So now she's got on his knit sweater. And he's got on her
0: silk blouse with poofy arms.
1: Yeah,
0: with the
1: horses printed across the okay. front. And they laughed about it, like, this is so ridiculous and silly. But the restaurant would prefer that he has sleeves on. She can wear sleeveless. She can wear the knit sleeveless tank. He just can't.
0: I love this.
1: So they took pictures of it and kind of laughed about
0: sure.
1: it.
0: Sure.
1: And went in and enjoyed their dinner.
0: That's fantastic. And they didn't bat an eye. The restaurant didn't say, oh, no.
1: Yes, they would rather him be wearing a silk horse print blouse.
0: I love this.
1: than him wearing the tank top. So,
0: I love this.
1: I think she kind of liked his sweater. She probably kept it. That's my guess.
0: I love this.
1: They went in as friends and they had their dinner and all was well. The restaurant said, yeah, that'll do.
0: And did he get to keep the shirt? I wonder.
1: I don't know if he would have wanted to, but he looked great. They both looked great.
0: I can only imagine.
1: I love the idea of like the before and after pictures.
0: Oh, yeah.
1: You know, they seem like two people that probably
0: right.
1: really care about how they look.
0: Right.
1: And they just switched shirts and went with it. Then, you know, he smelled like her perfume and all the things. Probably caused trouble at home later. Who knows? Says they were just friends.
0: This kind of reminds me, I don't know why, but a friend of mine that went to a concert and he made a point to wear a ridiculous shirt to the concert and they
1: okay.
0: were doing a meet and greet
1: mm-hmm.
0: With the artist. And the artist said, I want that shirt. And he says, okay.
1: And he took it off?
0: Takes it off, gives it to her.
1: Oh, funny.
0: And He's now shirtless, but apparently they had a gift bag for like the meet and greet.
1: Okay.
0: There was a shirt for the artist in there. Didn't realize it was probably a small tank top with sequins.
1: He looked fantastic.
0: But he put it on and went to the show.
1: Oh, that's awesome. See, and what a story.
0: Yeah. No.
1: What a story behind it with it people being like, do you see that guy?
0: And then when you realize who this is, you're going to go, wow.
1: Right. Yeah.
0: You'd be really surprised who this was, and you would, I'm not going to rat him out, but I'm just going to be like, I think I should have known this before I let you do any procedure on me.
1: No word on what these two friends do for a living, but they switched shirts and had a nice dinner and took pictures and had a little fun with it. So, plan ahead or don't. You'll probably remember it either way. Sounds like a fun night.
0: That does sound like a good time. Able to go in and have a laugh and enjoy the meal as well.
1: There you go.
0: All that matters. 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
6: 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These are today's headlines. Two new political parties, the Nebraska Working People Party and the America First Party, collected enough ballot petition signatures to move forward in the party formation process. A Lincoln man has been sentenced to 10 years in federal prison in a child sexual abuse case. Five individuals have been arrested for suspected fraud in an ongoing Lincoln petition investigation. The Hastings Aqua Court is wrapping up its summer season, but before it does, they're hosting their annual doggy paddle event this evening. Those are today's headlines. 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
8: Your Tri-Cities forecast.
1: Today, patchy fog before 10 a.m. Otherwise, mostly cloudy, then gradually becoming sunny with a high near 90. Tonight, a slight chance of showers and thunderstorms before 2 a.m. Partly cloudy with low around 68. Tomorrow, mostly cloudy, then gradually becoming sunny with a high near 93. Right now, it's 71.
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0: It is Tri-City's greatest hits, 98.9 The Vibe. Good morning. Murphy and Tim's here.
1: Yes, good morning.
0: Good to have you back.
1: Yes, thank you. Good to be back.
0: Had a good time with your family vacation before the kids head off to school?
1: Yes, good. We did.
0: Good. And the dogs did well?
1: The dogs are exhausted.
0: I'll bet.
1: Yeah.
0: And
1: I'll let you talk to them in a couple weeks when they're done resting.
0: Okay, that'd be good. And you as well.
1: Yes, I am. I'll admit I got very, very off schedule. We did a lot of fires and stargazing, staying up late and sleeping in a little bit more than I usually do.
0: Sure.
1: To make up for it. So yeah, I'm off schedule for sure.
0: I definitely
1: exhausted.
0: I wondered about you because I know how much you enjoy it when it's really, really warm. You like the heat.
1: I do. Yeah, especially when you're at a lake.
0: Yeah.
1: Mm-hmm.
0: But like the first couple of days you were there, it got colder.
1: Yeah, which was fine.
0: Okay.
1: I mean, we were fine.
0: Okay, good.
1: We were still, we still had the sunshine and started the fire up a little bit earlier.
0: Yeah, I'll bet.
1: Lots of s'mores. Just,
0: I knew that it was, if I was wearing a jacket into work, that you were probably not real happy about it.
1: I was all right.
0: You're all right?
1: Okay, yeah, good. I was fishing. I was living my best life.
0: Ah, good.
1: Mm-hmm.
0: Caught some record-sized fish, I guess.
1: Yes, some big catfish. Yeah, nice. It was really fun.
0: Was that the biggest fish Kate has caught?
1: It is, yeah. And he also caught a muskie, which was on his dream list.
0: Oh,
1: so
0: really?
1: He was very, very excited.
0: Awesome.
1: Yeah.
0: Oh, that sounds like fun.
1: Yeah.
0: And some snapping turtles.
1: Yes. And my daughter caught a big catfish as well.
0: Did she?
1: She was a bit sore from reeling that puppy in.
0: Nice.
1: Yeah.
0: Nice.
1: So much fun. I love stuff like that.
0: Oh, good.
1: It was
0: great
1: trip. Yeah.
0: Good times. Well, as you go from one thing to another, whether it's going to be the positives of a family vacation to the degree of dumb, we're here to please. We're pleading.
1: All right, let's do this.
0: This is an opportunity for us to feature bad behavior of some people. And that's, of course, why we offer this person as our valedictorian for today's degree of dumb. Are you able to sleep on an airplane?
1: Yes.
0: Yeah, me too.
1: Yeah. A lot of times I fall asleep before we even take off.
0: Oh, I'm not that lucky.
1: Oh, I'm ready.
0: Yeah, no. Usually I have to have headphones on or something.
1: Okay.
0: Just to drown out the whole buzz of the... You know,
1: yeah,
0: of what's inside sound like. But a 32-year-old man in Florida named Samuel Lackey was arrested because he fell asleep on a JetBlue Airbus A320 while apparently it was grounded in Fort Lauderdale for maintenance. This wasn't even in service, and he broke into the plane and took a nap.
1: Really?
0: Yes.
1: Why? So many questions.
0: Yes. He didn't have a boarding pass or anything.
1: Okay.
0: The plane wasn't even in service. He climbed a fence where the plane was being worked on, snuck onto the plane. He climbed up the steps and entered through an unlocked rear door, and all of this caught on camera. When the police found him, he was sleeping on the plane. It was unclear why he broke into the plane, unless he really did just want to go take a nap inside the plane.
1: Yeah, take a nap in the captain's chair.
0: But you're just like, why would that matter? So what do you have? What happens if you do this? He was charged with unarmed burglary, criminal mischief, interrupting or impacting critical infrastructure, which that one sounds made up. Kind of sounds made up.
1: Huh, yeah.
0: Interrupting or impairing critical infrastructure. There's a lot of words in there I don't think I could spell unless I was reading
1: it. You think they're stretching it a little bit?
0: They're
1: trying to prove a point?
0: Yeah, I think
1: they're making an example of this guy?
0: That's going to be one that I'm sure when he's in jail, he's going, look, I got this third charge. I don't even know what it means.
1: Right.
0: By the way, his bond was set at $10,000. It wasn't like he was trying to break into an active, plane that was being used. It was there for maintenance. I'm sure it looked tempting.
1: Still a no-no.
0: Oh, sure. But
1: does he have a record?
0: I
1: mean, do we actually think he was up to no good, or was he just trying to get away from...
0: That's a very good question. I mean, it's in Fort Lauderdale, so wasn't that... I think that's the title or the plane where the president goes. I think so.
1: Maybe there's more to the story. Hmm.
0: Maybe that's the why they amplified the charges, because it's now had to be a secure...
1: Yeah.
0: I don't know. Maybe that's it.
1: I don't know.
0: That might be the reason. Okay, now I know. So, JetBlue, they're apparently really good planes to nap on. You just shouldn't do it unless you have a ticket.
1: Right, yeah.
0: Rules to live by. That's why we're going to nominate this guy as our valedictorian today for our degree of dumb.
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0: From the News Channel Nebraska Newsroom, I'm Brandon Shanahan. Grand Island Public Schools and the Grand Island Public Schools Foundation kicked off the new school year on August 5th by celebrating the tireless dedication of their district staff at the annual Welcome Back Ceremony. A central highlight of the event was the presentation of the 2026 Teacher of the Year Awards, which recognized six outstanding educators, administrators, and staff members. This spring, the GIPS Foundation invited parents, students, and colleagues to put forward names of exceptional school staff. The response was historic. More than 1,900 nominations were submitted for 499 individual staff members. Winning teachers, specialists, and support staff received a commemorative plaque alongside a $500 cash award, while the administrator recipient received a plaque and $1,000 in additional budget authority for their school. The request from a man who filed a lawsuit against the Nebraska Democratic Party has been granted, in part while receiving pushback from the defendants. The Nebraska Democratic Party responded to the lawsuit filed by William Forbes after Cindy Burbank won the Democratic primary for the U.S. Senate seat, then withdrew her name from the race. Forbes was also on the ticket and is now asking to be put back on the ballot. According to court documents, Burbank withdrew her name after winning the primary and realizing there was no path to victory. In response to the demand that Forbes be named as the representative, NDP is proposing a motion for dismissal. The district court judge laid out a timeline for the next several motions with a hearing set for August 24th. You can find more of today's news online at newschannelnebraska.com. From the NCN Newsroom, I'm Brandon Shanahan.
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2: Your Tri-Cities forecast.
3: Today, patchy fog before 10 a.m. Otherwise, mostly cloudy, then gradually becoming sunny with a high near 90. Tonight, a slight chance of showers and thunderstorms before 2 a.m. Partly cloudy with low around 68. Tomorrow, mostly cloudy, then gradually becoming sunny with a high near 93. Right now, it's 71.
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0: Well, there you have it. That is your Tri-City Triple Play, where we like to feature and go back to a certain year and give you the number one, the number two, and number three song that you would have been hearing on this very station back in this year if we went back this week. So what is it? Well, it's 1985. Kicking it off with Shout and Tears for Fears. Number two, Never Surrender with Corey Hart. Can't go wrong with that one. Come on. You know you cranked it. And then, of course, written for the movie soundtrack of Back to the Future, Huey Lewis in the News, Power of Love coming in the number three spot. That is your Tri-City Triple Play for today. 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
7: Today, patchy fog before 10 a.m. Otherwise, mostly cloudy, then gradually becoming sunny with a high near 90. Tonight, a slight chance of showers and thunderstorms before 2 a.m. Partly cloudy with low around 68. Tomorrow, mostly cloudy, then gradually becoming sunny with a high near 93. Right now, it's 71.
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0: It's Tri-City's Greatest Hits, 98.9 The Vibe. Good morning to you. Thank you so much for joining us. Happy Monday. Fog across the listening area, kind of thick in low-lying areas. Hopefully that's going to burn off by this morning when we get the sun finally in the sky.
1: Yeah, I think they're saying, you know, before 10 a.m., so within the next hour.
0: All right. Hopefully so.
1: Yeah.
0: I must report, I went to go see Spider-Man yesterday.
1: No spoilers, but I've heard all good things about it. What'd you think?
0: Phenomenal.
1: Okay.
0: It is not only just phenomenal as a superhero movie, but as just a movie in general.
1: Excellent.
0: It is so well done. And just when you think you're at the end of it, you're like going, oh, wait, there's more.
1: Ooh, oh, my gosh. Fun. Okay.
0: I didn't even think about this part.
1: I love that. You know, my whole family wants to go, so I'm hoping we get a chance to go to the theater and see it.
0: Make a point.
1: Yeah. It's a good theater movie as well. That's what I heard.
0: Yes, you want to immerse yourself in that kind of setting. Yeah. And I went yesterday morning at 10:30 because I thought...
1: Really? You got your costume on and everything. Before lunch?
0: Yes.
1: Wow.
0: Well, you know, it doesn't fit after lunch. Usually I have to plan accordingly. So I thought, well, you know, fewer people there to mock. But it was sold out.
1: Yeah.
0: So, at 10:30 in the morning.
1: Yeah. Yeah, it makes sense. I've heard really, really good things about it. So I'm glad you went, and
0: yes,
1: I'm glad you liked it.
0: It's phenomenal.
1: Okay.
0: You will not walk away disappointed. It was a phenomenal movie. So.
1: That's wonderful. And did you see any previews for anything coming out that you want to see?
0: So here's the funny thing about that is I was watching the previews, and there was one that came up, and it was called End of Oak Street.
1: Okay.
0: And it said coming in August. And I thought, oh, I'll make a note of that. It's coming up in August. And then I went out and I was talking to the staff at the front counter. And I said, oh, in that end of Oak Street. I said, when that thing comes out. And she goes, yeah, it'll be next week. And I'm like, no, it said it's going to be in August. It is August.
1: You're
0: never
1: like,
0: mind.
1: Wait a minute. Now, did you like the storyline or just because Anne Hathaway's in it? Because I know you
0: Anne
1: have
0: Hathaway.
1: A little bit of a crush on her.
0: Oh, yeah. She is my, yes.
1: Okay.
0: She is my number one choice. But,
1: all right, so both.
0: Both.
1: Okay.
0: But, yeah, I'm kind of frustrated because I've got to be honest with you. I had an idea about a year ago about a story like this.
1: Okay.
0: And I come up with these little ideas and I'm thinking, oh, I should write something. I really would love to write something and write a storyline or, you know, a novelette or whatever you call it.
1: A diary entry maybe?
0: Yeah, pretty
1: Could
0: much.
1: Start with that. Okay.
0: Yeah, your diary. I never thought I would write this. I'm a Middle Eastern Midwest man. Anyway.
1: Dear, no, please finish.
0: Dear penthouse. That takes me back.
1: Anyway, you had an idea.
0: College was fun, wasn't it? Anyway. Yeah, so I had the idea. And what's so weird is I'm watching this preview and I'm like, boy, this sounds familiar. And I'm watching it and I'm going, this is my idea.
1: Hmm.
0: And I was like, oh, now I'm like, I'm so excited to see it.
1: Okay.
0: But I'm like also like going to be so mad that I'm like going, I could have wrote that.
1: Okay.
0: That just tells me I need to, whenever I come up with an idea, just do it. Because the
1: That's
0: second
1: good
0: time
1: advice.
0: It's happened to me.
1: That's right.
0: And so I'm yeah.
1: You
0: so
1: could
0: it comes
1: have
0: out
1: met
0: next
1: Anne
0: weekend.
1: Hathaway.
0: Oh.
1: Would you have cast her in your version?
0: I'll cast her in anything she wants.
1: Yeah, you would.
0: Yeah, I would. And so, thank you for distracting me on that. I appreciate it.
1: All over the place this morning.
0: So, guess what I'm doing tomorrow? Or this next weekend. I'm going to go see that movie.
1: What kind of costume will you wear to that?
0: One that she would notice me in.
1: Oh, yeah.
0: Yeah, Spider-Man.
2: The uptick of purchases from China. You're listening to the American Ag Network. Good morning. I'm Susan Littlefield. We've seen a substantial uptick as of late, especially when compared to last year. But the estimated total is still around just 6 million metric tons. That's less than a quarter of what China committed to back in May. President Xi is scheduled to visit Washington at the end of next month, and more may be announced ahead of it. But tariffs have not yet been reduced, which may be keeping a lid on the Chinese buying. India's government has announced that it will not be importing ethanol from the U.S. as part of a trade deal. While India imports more than 85% of its crude oil needs, ethanol used for fuel is domestically produced. The government is concerned that an influx of cheaper U.S. ethanol would cripple their domestic market and have a significant negative impact for their farmers. And the Strait of Hormuz remains effectively closed as attacks on vessels are still happening regularly. This is the American Ag Network.
3: A consistent chop starts before the crop ever hits the knives. According to Kloss's Matt Janes, the Jaguar forage harvester has something no one else does.
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2: Right after the open, we've got September corn, 1 3/4 to the plus, 440 3/4. December, 463 up 1. September beans, 1161 up 2. And November, 1178.5 up 2 1/4. Soybean meal, September, 310 up 110. Oil, October, is sitting 68.58 up 53. Chicago wheat, September, 649 3/4 up 10. December, 668.5 up 10 1/4. Kansas City, September, 727.5 up 13.5. December, 743.5 up 13. Minneapolis, September, 685 up 6. December, up 6 at 708. Live cattle, August, 232.20 up 50. October, 225.90 up 62. August feeder steady at 351.65. September, 344.55, that is up 32. August lean hogs, 95.62 up 12. October, 82.55 up 32. 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

0: To hear more, visit dan.democrat. 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
4: From the News Channel Nebraska Newsroom, I'm Brandon Shanahan. Grand Island Public Schools and the Grand Island Public Schools Foundation kicked off the new school year on August 5th by celebrating the tireless dedication of their district staff at the annual Welcome Back Ceremony. A central highlight of the event was the presentation of the 2026 Teacher of the Year Awards, which recognized six outstanding educators, administrators, and staff members. This spring, the GIPS Foundation invited parents, students, and colleagues to put forward names of exceptional school staff. The response was historic. More than 1,900 nominations were submitted for 499 individual staff members. Winning teachers, specialists, and support staff received a commemorative plaque alongside a $500 cash award, while the administrator recipient received a plaque and $1,000 in additional budget authority for their school. The request from a man who filed a lawsuit against the Nebraska Democratic Party has been granted, in part while receiving pushback from the defendants. The Nebraska Democratic Party responded to the lawsuit filed by William Forbes after Cindy Burbank won the Democratic primary for the U.S. Senate seat, then withdrew her name from the race. Forbes was also on the ticket and is now asking to be put back on the ballot. According to court documents, Burbank withdrew her name after winning the primary and realizing there was no path to victory. In response to the demand that Forbes be named as the representative, NDP is proposing a motion for dismissal. The district court judge laid out a timeline for the next several motions with a hearing set for August 24th. You can find more of today's news online at newschannelnebraska.com. 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
6: Your Tri-Cities forecast.
7: Today, patchy fog before 10 a.m. Otherwise, mostly cloudy, then gradually becoming sunny with a high near 90. Tonight, a slight chance of showers and thunderstorms before 2 a.m. Partly cloudy with low around 68. Tomorrow, mostly cloudy, then gradually becoming sunny with a high near 93. Right now, it's 71.
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0: you play. It's all part of Tri-City's Greatest Hits, 98.9 The Vibe. Good morning, Tim. It's so good to have you back.
1: Yes, thank you. It's nice to be back.
0: Back from the wilderness.
1: Yes. I loved it. We went up to Valentine.
0: So were you out of the world of technology? Did you have any kind of access to anything, or were you completely cut off?
1: For the most part, it was cut off.
0: All right, nice.
1: I did post a couple pictures while we were gone, and I always had my phone with me to take pictures.
0: Sure.
1: But a lot of times I didn't have any service or anything, which was kind of nice.
0: I'll bet.
1: So,
0: I'll bet.
1: Yeah, it was wonderful.
0: Well, today we're doing our great debate, and the topic today is...
1: Yes, we're asking you about a luxury item that you had always wanted. You finally get it, and you realize it's not all it's cracked up to be. Do you want to go over your answer again? Should we do ours real quick?
0: Yeah. Mine was the first time I bought my first Chrysler 300. It had a Hemi in it. This was, you know, I was 24, 25, and I was in love with that vehicle, and I got in a lot of trouble with it. So... You know, it was something I always wanted, but then I got it, and then it was like, there's a lot of downside to this.
1: Right, yeah.
0: A lot of downside.
1: It just kept costing you more and more, is what it sounds
0: tickets.
1: Like.
0: Yes.
1: Yeah, yeah. My answer was kind of just ridiculous, I guess. Like nice clothing, you know, dry clean only kind of stuff that... I don't dry clean.
0: Right.
1: So I, you know, wear it as long as I can, and then I'm done.
0: This
1: is a little bit too fancy for me.
0: Yeah.
1: Yeah. Let's head to Facebook and see what people are saying there. My friend Nicole says her KitchenAid stand mixer, she says it's just counter decor at this point.
0: That was one that I was going to say.
1: Yes.
0: I bought that for somebody and they were like, oh, I'm going to use it all the time.
1: Yeah.
0: Not once.
1: Oh, good intentions.
0: Once did they ever use it.
1: Exactly. Let's see. Matt says he was just laughing today about getting on an airplane. It used to be a luxury and still is to a lot of people. So
0: sure.
1: He's saying everything we have could be a luxury item to someone else. Denise says restoring her 67 Chevy C10.
0: Mm.
1: Yeah, probably costs a little bit more. My Aunt Becky says a swimming pool until I found out the cost of it for its upkeep.
0: Yeah,
1: you know, that was when I thought people were going to say their own swimming pools, their own hot tubs.
0: Right.
1: And like, oh, I didn't use this as much as I thought I would. Let's see, another one up there. Oh, Tony, this is a good answer. And this one I thought would be said as well. He says a boat. It looks good in pictures, but when you get it and you find out how much trouble they are, maintenance, storage, docking, what a pain.
0: Yeah, that's the thing. I think everyone doesn't realize is that, yes, when we go to Buzz's, we're all like, oh man, we want a boat. And then you realize, I wish I had a friend that had a boat.
1: Yeah, exactly. Then they can clean it after.
0: Yeah,
1: exactly.
0: Hey, can I give you $20 for gas? We're even, right? That'll make us even for letting us come out on the boat all day, right?
1: There is something about, you know, a whole lake day and being out there on the water.
0: Sounds so nice.
1: You keep it out there as long as you can. You get it in, and that's when you realize...
0: There's
1: and
0: a lot
1: now
0: of work.
1: The work begins.
0: Yep.
1: Yeah, yeah.
0: Yep. So, yeah, that... That's a great answer.
1: Yeah, it is.
0: That's a very good answer.
1: I wasn't sure what was going to be the top answer, and we didn't have a lot of repeat answers, but I thought hot tubs. I didn't know if anybody would say, I know somebody said airplanes, but like a first class ticket, you know, that's always, you're getting on the airplane and they're always seated before you.
0: Yep.
1: So you're making eye contact with them and you're like, someday I'm going to be one of those people with the better service, the bigger chair. And if you pay for it and get it, is it worth it? Or are you just like, this was such a letdown?
0: I have a family member, they travel quite a bit and they're like, that kind of first class is never really worth it. The first class that's worth it is if it's a long flight and you get one that reclines and you're up in the front.
1: Yeah. Nice.
0: And you know, you got your own little pod.
1: Yeah. I've only seen pictures of them. So I don't know if it's worth it or not. I didn't know if anybody would say like sporting events or concerts, stuff like that.
0: I would think concerts would be a good one too.
1: Michelin star restaurants, if that would be one that, you know, you're like, wow, it was delicious, but the serving sizes were very small.
0: Yeah, that's what I always think of too. I'm like, where do you go after that dinner?
1: Because
0: that was dinner.
1: Exactly.
0: I don't get that at all. That's a huge letdown. And how much should I pay for this?
1: Exactly.
0: Oh, my Lord. Great answers. We'll have a brand new topic for you tomorrow morning, right around 6:30.
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0: Ready to wrap things up here on this Monday. Welcome back. We're done.
1: Yes.
0: How lucky you are. Huh?
1: Bye.
0: It really is. Yeah, the fog should be burning off here. We are seeing a little bit clearing here at our studios, but that's probably going to be the different answer as you're driving around. So just be prepared for it as it's going to burn off here as once we get the temperature going a little
1: bit. That's right. A high of 90 today. Yeah. So
0: we'll get rid of
1: it. It'll heat up. The sun will come out here later this afternoon.
0: That's right. All right. So we are going to be on location this week on Thursday. We are going to Hot Tub Pros for our Vibe Money Vault, our destination this week. It is happening from 11 until noon. You can stop by and join us. You get three guesses if you stop by and see us during that broadcast. And then we'll also have a Facebook video where everyone gets a chance to guess how much you think is inside that vault.
1: That's right. Thursday on the north end of Kearney at Hot Tub Pros. Hopefully we get to see everybody there. Take advantage because there's only a couple more locations left.
0: Right. Yes.
1: Get these guesses in. The closest guess to the money in that money vault is taking it all home at the end of the summer. We can't wait to find out how much money is in there.
0: I know.
1: And how close the winner is.
0: We've guessed as well. We both don't know what each other answer is. And
1: That's the closest that
0: we get to share it with you. So... That was the last.
1: It's the fine print.
0: It was the fine print, but it was a last minute rule we did include.
1: Yeah.
0: So if you didn't see that part, sorry about your luck. But anyway, we're going to wrap things up here for today. Hand things off to John Hart in this afternoon.
1: That's right.
0: Starting at 1 o'clock. Make sure you join him. I'm going to hang around for a little bit more, just give you a little bit more music. We call it Midday Experience. Tim, back tomorrow morning, 6 a.m. if that works for you.
1: That works for me.
0: Perfect. We'll see you then.
1: See you then.
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3: Here's a look at today, August 10th in rock history. In 1985, Canadian singer and guitarist Bryan Adams scored his first U.S. number one album with Reckless, featuring the hit singles Run to You, Heaven, and Summer of 69. In 1968, Cream's third album, Wheels of Fire, hit number one on the Billboard album chart. The two-disc LP contained one disc that was recorded in the studio, and the other was captured live. The album featured the classic White Room. And happy birthday to Ian Anderson, the leader of Jethro Tull, the man who made the flute into a rock and roll instrument, was born in 1947. And that's a look at today, August 10th in rock history.
0: 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I get my resources, I get my information from a professional. I talk with Whitney at Schrock Medical Clinic. I make my appointment and go every month. We review my stats every single month with an in-body scan. This is something that I take seriously, and you should as well. Never trust an online source that doesn't give you details as to who you're talking to on the other end of that line. 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They're not the ones that are going to be meeting with you on a monthly basis to make sure that you're achieving those goals. 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You don't know what you're injecting into your body when you go to online sources. 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
7: 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These are today's headlines. Two new political parties, the Nebraska Working People Party and the America First Party, collected enough valid petition signatures to move forward in the party formation process. A Lincoln man has been sentenced to 10 years in federal prison in a child sexual abuse case. Five individuals have been arrested for suspected fraud in an ongoing Lincoln petition investigation. The Hastings Aqua Court is wrapping up its summer season, but before it does, they're hosting their annual doggy paddle event this evening. Those are today's headlines. 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

0: It's the Midday Experience on this Monday. Murphy hanging out with you and going to try and make your workday go by just a little bit easier. We'll do that with some infotainment. I got some details on where you're going to find us this week for the Vibe Money Vault. Also a story we didn't get to on the show this morning, a little inspirational story for you on this Monday morning. And of course, providing you with the Tri-Cities greatest hits, my greatest pleasure. It's happening right here on the Vibe 98.9.
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3: 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Well, the Nebraska football team wrapped up their fourth fall camp practice on Sunday, and also over the weekend, former Husker Roger Craig was officially inducted into the NFL Hall of Fame, and Matt Rhule chimed in on Craig's induction.
4: Obviously, congratulations to Roger Craig being inducted into the Pro Football Hall of Fame. Well-deserved. Really cool to see that video when he found out. Excited for him. Had a chance to go back and forth a little bit with his daughter, and just expressed our appreciation and congratulations to him.
3: Rhule also announced on Saturday that former Husker running back and now broadcaster Damon Benning has been officially added to his staff in an off-field role.
4: When I think about people who have the right vision, have the right passion for kids and for sports and for this program, I couldn't think of anyone better than Damon. So excited to welcome him to it.
3: In injury news, true freshman wide receiver Larry Miles will be out 6 to 8 weeks. Reporting here with the Nebraska football team in Lincoln, I'm Sean Callahan of HuskerOnline.com.
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9: Here's your Tri-Cities weather forecast. Sunshine mixed with clouds at times, with fog and spots early today, with daytime highs approaching 90. Winds out of the east, 5 to 10 miles per hour. Slight chance of thunderstorms. Tonight, lows level off around 68, partly cloudy skies. Daytime highs approaching 93. Tomorrow, sunshine mixed with clouds at times. From the Weatherology Weather Center, I'm meteorologist Jennifer Wojcicki. Currently 71.
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0: 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Murphy in the Mornings with Tim.
1: Good morning, The Vibe.
2: Morning, guys. Happy Friday.
1: Oh, I'm sorry. Tim, you have a phone call.
3: Oh, good morning, Dennis. I asked Murphy, I said, so is Dennis called? And he's like,
1: nope.
3: Actually, no. Like, oh, I talked to Dennis about every day while you were gone.
1: Yep. So, Tim, go ahead and take care of yourself.
3: Now you guys are in a bro feud.
1: No, it's all right.
2: I've been down all week being sick, too.
3: Uh-oh. What do you have?
1: Don't try and reel me in with sympathy.
2: Oh, I know it won't work on you. Shut up.
1: Oh.
3: Yes.
1: Look, we share the show, but my name's first. It means I can hang up in a second. Don't push me, cow guy.
2: I love you, Murph.
1: I know.
3: Now the gang is all back together.
1: Exactly.
3: This just feels right.
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0: Don't forget, we're on location with the Vibe Money Vault this week. I've got details coming up on your chance to join us to get three guesses and then a bonus Facebook guess. You don't want to miss out on this as we're counting it down. Where are we going? Details coming soon.
1: From the News Channel Nebraska Newsroom, I'm Brandon Shanahan. Grand Island Public Schools and the Grand Island Public Schools Foundation kicked off the new school year on August 5th by celebrating the tireless dedication of their district staff at the annual Welcome Back Ceremony. A central highlight of the event was the presentation of the 2026 Teacher of the Year Awards, which recognized six outstanding educators, administrators, and staff members. This spring, the GIPS Foundation invited parents, students, and colleagues to put forward names of exceptional school staff. The response was historic. More than 1,900 nominations were submitted for 499 individual staff members. Winning teachers, specialists, and support staff received a commemorative plaque alongside a $500 cash award, while the administrator recipient received a plaque and $1,000 in additional budget authority for their school. The request from a man who filed a lawsuit against the Nebraska Democratic Party has been granted, in part while receiving pushback from the defendants. The Nebraska Democratic Party responded to the lawsuit filed by William Forbes after Cindy Burbank won the Democratic primary for the U.S. Senate seat, then withdrew her name from the race. Forbes was also on the ticket and is now asking to be put back on the ballot. According to court documents, Burbank withdrew her name after winning the primary and realizing there was no path to victory. In response to the demand that Forbes be named as the representative, NDP is proposing a motion for dismissal. The district court judge laid out a timeline for the next several motions with a hearing set for August 24th. You can find more of today's news online at newschannelnebraska.com. 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
4: There's a largely stalled boundary that will be a focal point for areas of scattered showers and thunderstorms across the Corn Belt for today. It could also lead to some areas of severe weather, especially in South Dakota and across the Ohio Valley. 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Good morning. I'm Susan Littlefield. So we take a look at the ag weather. First off, as the Northern Plains see a few isolated showers that went through this weekend, but most areas stayed dry. The forecast has turned much milder for this week, with many chances for some clusters of showers and thunderstorms to move through. That should aid in some easement of stress that has been expanding over the last month or so. The central Southern Plains have areas of showers developing over the weekend, but were more sparse, so temperatures remaining hot. Temperatures are set to remain hot for most of this week, though the front will be waffling around Nebraska and nearby areas through the week. This will aid in some thunderstorm development at various points throughout the week, especially with the system riding along the front Thursday and another going through most of the region Friday and Saturday. Scattered showers are likely to ease some stress and build some soil moisture across the north. As the Midwest sees some scattered showers moving through the region over the weekend as well, that brought some needed rainfall to some areas, while others remained unfortunately drier. The setup for this week favors daily chances for showers and thunderstorm through this weekend. Brazil sees isolated showers that went through over the weekend, areas to continue later this month. 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
4: September corn, 439 and a quarter, up a quarter. December steady, 462. September beans, 1163, up four. November, 1179 and three quarters, up three and a half. As for the August live cattle, 232.77, up 107. October, 226.52, up 125. August feeders, 350.07, down 157. September, 343.97, down 125. August lean hogs, 95.70, up 20. 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
1: All right, you've been waiting for it, and I'm happy to share. We are going to be on location this Thursday at Hot Tub Pros. An opportunity for you to join us from 11 until noon on location with the Vibe Money Vault. 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
6: Here's your Tri-Cities weather forecast. Sunshine mixed with clouds at times, with fog in spots early today, with daytime highs approaching 90. Winds out of the east, 5 to 10 miles per hour. Slight chance of thunderstorms. Tonight, lows level off around 68, partly cloudy skies. Daytime highs approaching 93. Tomorrow, sunshine mixed with clouds at times. From the Weatherology Weather Center, I'm meteorologist Jennifer Wojcicki. Currently 71.
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10: Here's your Tri-Cities weather forecast. 90 today, under mainly sunny skies, southeasterly winds 5 to 10 miles per hour. 68 tonight, slight chance of thunderstorms. A blend of clouds and sun, tomorrow highs level off around 93. Upper 80s, Wednesday, turning much cooler, Thursday with highs in the mid-70s and storms. From the Weatherology Weather Center, I'm meteorologist Jennifer Wojcicki. Currently 72.
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0: Welcome. Murphy in the Mornings with Tim.
1: Good morning, the vibe.
2: Morning, guys. It's Dennis.
3: Good morning, Dennis.
2: Kind of like you were just saying about Tim, Murph, I have a hard time remembering last time I was single.
1: Yeah. But well,
2: I'm glad I don't have to play that game. I'm very happy to not be looking for someone.
1: Oh, yes. That's very sweet. Yes,
3: Dennis, I was reading your response on Facebook about all the apps and the dating nonsense. Yeah. It's a whole new world.
2: Both our kids are still single, and my wife and I are just heartbroken with the crap they're going through.
1: The lack of options.
3: Oh, yeah.
1: Yeah. Let me tell you. We'll go through my phone today, all right? Let's go through that.
3: Hand it over.
1: Let me just go ahead and tell you. Boy, some of these are really, really, wow. You almost want to message them just to see if it's true.
3: You can't judge a book by the cover, Murphy.
1: I don't know. Read what they write. And you're going, okay, these need medicine. These people need some sort of alcohol. Good Lord. Dennis, I am so glad you called, because that's great. I hope we get more of those answers, too.
2: I feel bad for anybody who's trying to find a significant other these days. It's just a nightmare world to be in.
1: I wouldn't even say significant other. Just a random distraction would be nice.
3: Yeah.
2: Well, there's AI coming, Murph. You might have a shot.
1: Way ahead, everybody. Way ahead
3: with
1: of
3: an
1: you.
3: AI girlfriend.
1: I just got a brand new wet vac, so it's fine.
3: Oh, Jesus. No.
1: I probably shouldn't share that. I shouldn't share that. I apologize. That might have gone too far. My bad.
2: That was awesome.
1: I'm gonna go sit in my office of shame. Talk to you guys later. Jesus Christ.
3: Wow.
1: I can't even believe I said that. Wow. I apologize.
2: I'm usually the one that goes dark.
3: Right.
1: Yes. Yes, you are. Dennis, thank you so much for calling and sharing with us.
3: Thank you. I'm sorry for what you've heard.
1: Bye.
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5: From the News Channel Nebraska Newsroom, I'm Brandon Shanahan. These are today's headlines. Two new political parties, the Nebraska Working People Party and the America First Party, collected enough ballot petition signatures to move forward in the party formation process. A Lincoln man has been sentenced to 10 years in federal prison in a child sexual abuse case. Five individuals have been arrested for suspected fraud in an ongoing Lincoln petition investigation. The Hastings Aqua Court is wrapping up its summer season, but before it does, they're hosting their annual Doggy Paddle event this evening. Those are today's headlines. 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

0: For the sports update on 98.9 The Vibe, I'm Doug Duda. Well, the season came to an end yesterday for the Kearney Little Leaguers out in Indianapolis as they fell to Fargo by a score of 8-4. Kearney had lost to Sioux Falls, South Dakota on Friday 9-5, had the lead after the first inning in both games, but that was the only run Kearney would score until putting up three in the bottom of the sixth and final inning yesterday, and that will bring an end to the Kearney Little League season. For Central City, they were shut down for the first time in the postseason as Lincoln Christian was able to capture the overall Class B American Legion Senior Division Saturday night by a score of 4-0 over the Colonels. And once again, Lincoln East has won the Central Plains Regional Tournament held up in North Dakota and will head to the American Legion World Series in Shelby, North Carolina. They needed to come back through the loser's bracket, beat South Dakota twice, 5-1 yesterday, and will play their first pool play game out in North Carolina Thursday at 12 noon. Well, Nebraska football head coach Matt Rhule saying the first 3 days of practice went very, very well, and he says the team adjusting to the new 4-2-5 defense under coordinator Rob Orich.
1: There's a change, but there's really no adjustment because, you know, we did so much of that. I mean, there were games last year where, or even with Tony and them, where we were in four down, you know, 60 to 70% of the time. I mean, not all the time, but there were times we had the players to do it. So felt like it was way better to have Cam Lenhart or Williams and Wanneri or Jordan Ocho or whomever line up, head up on the tight end or outside instead of playing a four-eye inside the tackle, right?
0: Coach Rhule also confirmed that Damon Benning, the former Husker who's been the radio analyst for Husker games, is the new director of football player development, taking over for Gus Felder, who left this summer to become an athletic director at a high school in Georgia. Nebraska, UNK, and Hastings College also continuing practices this week. For Hastings College head coach and Matt Franzen, he says they need to replace their all-conference running back, and he believes he's found one.
2: Caden Merriman, he'll be the fastest player in the NAIA playing tackle football this year. I'm almost positive because he finished third at Outdoor Nationals in 100 meter. And so he'll be our starting running back. Dalton Armbruster was our all-conference kid a year ago and then left at semester.
0: Frankie Harris shot 59 on the Corn Ferry Tour stop at Indian Creek and Elkhorn and ended up in a playoff, eventually winning the Pinnacle Bank Championship. That wrapped up yesterday. That's sports.
3: I've been an avid listener since day one.
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13: Here's your Tri-Cities weather forecast. 90 today, under mainly sunny skies, southeasterly winds 5 to 10 miles per hour. 68 tonight, slight chance of thunderstorms. A blend of clouds and sun, tomorrow, highs level off around 93. Upper 80s, Wednesday, turning much cooler, Thursday, with highs in the mid-70s and storms. From the Weatherology Weather Center, I'm meteorologist Jennifer Wojcicki. Currently 72.
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10: Here's your Tri-Cities weather forecast. Lots of sunshine this afternoon with daytime highs approaching 90. Southeasterly winds 5 to 10 miles per hour. Partly cloudy skies tonight, slight chance of thunderstorms. Lows dip down to about 68. Daytime highs approaching 93. Tomorrow, sunshine mixed with clouds at times. From the Weatherology Weather Center, I'm meteorologist Jennifer Wojcicki. Right now, it's 76 degrees.
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0: Welcome. Murphy in the Mornings with Tim.
1: Dennis, how old would you be in 50 years?
2: That would be 109.
1: There you go, buddy. You're hanging in there. Hang on for it. It'll be fun.
3: I don't know. Do you think with all the technology, people will start living longer?
1: Yes, but I don't think it's going to start with our generation.
3: No, you don't?
1: No, okay. I'm already half gone. I mean, think about it. You're trying to repair something that's already been built for 50 years. That's like trying to buy a Land Rover that's, you know, 50 years old, and you're thinking, oh, this will be great when it starts hovering. What?
2: You know, speaking of all this, you guys were talking about the 50-year-old Twinkie the other day.
1: Yeah.
2: I eat a lot of Twinkies, so I'm never going to die.
3: There you go. You're just...
1: You do? Do you have Twinkies in the house right now?
2: I have two Twinkies in my pocket right now.
1: In your pocket?
3: That's Breakfast of Champions right there.
2: You got it. Bottle of Mountain Dew and two Twinkies. That's my breakfast.
3: Really, Dennis?
1: Wow. You're living the dream, man. God, I wish I was in college again.
2: People are afraid of.
1: Good Lord, Twinkies and Mountain Dew.
3: I don't know that I would have guessed you had such a sweet tooth. Is it always Twinkies, or do you mix it up with snowballs?
2: No, it's not always Twinkies.
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0: From the News Channel Nebraska Newsroom, I'm Peter Rice. A woman who was born only a few years after World War I is celebrating her 105th birthday in Grand Island. Family, friends, and a whole lot of faith gathering at the Good Samaritan home in order to honor Anita Peterson. She was born on August 7th of 1921 and became invested in the church from a young age. Peterson's family says the 105-year-old still wants to talk about Jesus with anyone, even a telemarketer. The Adams County Fairgrounds is taking steps to increase their safety ahead of this weekend's rodeo. The Oregon Trail Rodeo is coming to Hastings this weekend, and organizers have spent north of $100,000 to replace outdated equipment such as bucking chutes, roping boxes, and corrals. This replaces equipment that were over 25 years old and caused several injuries in recent years. The Oregon Trail Rodeo gets underway Friday night and continues through the weekend at the Adams County Fairgrounds. Beer, bacon, and books coming together Saturday night in Grand Island. The 11th annual Imagination Bacon fundraiser sold out at the Big Iron Event Center, where attendees sampled craft beer and unlimited bacon appetizers while enjoying live music. The event raises money for the Heartland United Way's partnership with Dolly Parton's Imagination Library, which provides free books to children every month. For more details or for news anytime, check out our website at newschannelnebraska.com.
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0: For the sports update on 98.9 The Vibe, I'm Doug Duda. Well, the season came to an end yesterday for the Kearney Little Leaguers out in Indianapolis as they fell to Fargo by a score of 8-4. Kearney had lost to Sioux Falls, South Dakota on Friday 9-5, had the lead after the first inning in both games, but that was the only run Kearney would score until putting up three in the bottom of the sixth and final inning yesterday, and that will bring an end to the Kearney Little League season. For Central City, they were shut down for the first time in the postseason as Lincoln Christian was able to capture the overall Class B American Legion Senior Division Saturday night by a score of 4-0 over the Colonels. And once again, Lincoln East has won the Central Plains Regional Tournament held up in North Dakota and will head to the American Legion World Series in Shelby, North Carolina. They needed to come back through the loser's bracket, beat South Dakota twice, 5-1 yesterday, and will play their first pool play game out in North Carolina Thursday at 12 noon. Well, Nebraska football head coach Matt Rhule saying the first 3 days of practice went very, very well, and he says the team adjusting to the new 4-2-5 defense under coordinator Rob Orich.
1: There's a change, but there's really no adjustment because, you know, we did so much of that. There were games last year where, or even with Tony and them, where we were in four down, you know, 60-70% of the time. I mean, not all the time, but there were times we had the players to do it. So felt like it was way better to have Cam Lenhart or Williams Wanneri or Jordan Ochoa or whomever line up, head up on the tight end or outside instead of playing a four-eye inside the tackle, right?
0: Coach Rhule also confirmed that Damon Benning, the former Husker, who's been the radio analyst for Husker games, is the new director of football player development, taking over for Gus Felder, who left this summer to become an athletic director at a high school in Georgia. Nebraska, UNK, and Hastings College also continuing practices this week. For Hastings College head coach and Matt Franzen, he says they need to replace their all-conference running back, and he believes he's found one.
2: Caden Merriman, he'll be the fastest player in the NAIA playing tackle football this year. I'm almost positive because he finished third at Outdoor Nationals in 100 meter. And so he'll be our starting running back. Dalton Armbruster was our all-conference kid a year ago and then left at semester.
0: Frankie Harris shot 59 on the Corn Ferry Tour stop at Indian Creek and Elkhorn and ended up in a playoff, eventually winning the Pinnacle Bank Championship. That wrapped up yesterday. That's sports.
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9: Here's your Tri-Cities weather forecast. Lots of sunshine this afternoon with daytime highs approaching 90. Southeasterly winds 5 to 10 miles per hour. Partly cloudy skies tonight, slight chance of thunderstorms. Lows dip down to about 68. Daytime highs approaching 93. Tomorrow, sunshine mixed with clouds at times. From the Weatherology Weather Center, I'm meteorologist Jennifer Wojcicki. Right now, it's 76 degrees.
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10: It all started at Mick Jagger's birthday party. Billy Idol had become friends with Ronnie Wood and found himself watching Mick, Ronnie, and Keith Richards share a bottle of whiskey called Rebel Yell. He immediately thought it would make a great song title, but politely asked Jagger and Richards first if they were going to use it. When the answer was no, he turned it into the title track of his next album, Billy Idol, and the title track to Rebel Yell on 98.9 The Vibe.

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2: I don't believe it. 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

0: It's of Tommy James and the Shondells. I think we're alone now. It's just you and me with all this great music. The Tri-Cities' greatest hits. Santana, The Police, Dr. Hook in there. What about some Foghat? On the Way. Pretenders, The Stones. Yeah. I'm John Hart. Love it when you join me. I'm here 1 to 5 every weekday afternoon. Well, yesterday morning, the goobers that I have coffee with, they are three of my very good friends, and we chat about everything. And one of the things that came up was kind of a question. What luxury did you stop wanting after you finally experienced it? And one of my friends said hot tubs. This is how the whole thing started. He said they're fun at first, way too expensive to upkeep. Plus, they often go unused, you know, most of the year. I remember my uncle had a hot tub, and it was so cool, you know, just going there and seeing it and using it. But I think a family of skunks ended up forming their home underneath it. Didn't turn out well in the end. First-class flights, bottle service at clubs, designer clothes and handbags, owning a boat. That was another one that came up. Owning a boat. Boats are so much fun, unless you own one.
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5: Mixed market trade for this livestock this afternoon as they're ready to head to the weekend. You're listening to the American Ag Network, and good afternoon. I'm Susan Littlefield. As the cattle complex is again trading on that mixed as the lean hog contracts, we're seeing the nearby contracts pushing in the green, but the cattle contracts are trading on the mixed to lower. Now, there is a few more sales that have been noted in Kansas at 235, but otherwise the cash market looks like it might be just done for the week. We're looking at box beef prices higher, choice up 36 cents, selects are up $1.35, and looking, by the way, $3 higher is where they're calling that cash market for the week. The nearby contracts for the feeder cattle were trading higher, but otherwise the rest of the contracts were looking at just continue to move where they see the same direction of the live cattle. Lean hog complex has found some mild support today as traders are willing to moderate support when it comes to lean hog contracts through an uptick when it comes to consumer demand. This is the American Ag Network.
6: It's time again for the Nebraska Corn Minute. I'm Susan Littlefield. Matt Sullivan, who represents District 2 of the Nebraska Corn Board, shares with us some of the unaffiliated visits that happened during this year's Corn Congress in Washington, D.C.
7: So not our normal corn states where corn isn't maybe so much of a priority for them. So we met with members of the House from California, Delaware, Florida, and Oklahoma, brought up all those same priorities. Hey, you know, the farm bill still, we're appreciative of the farm bill being passed from the House, but, you know, it's in the Senate. We need to get it over the hump, E15. Other priorities, you know, trade. USMCA is huge for a corn farmer. So, I mean, obviously we're in full support of, you know, 16-year extension of that. So we've been talking to them, you know, that trade is very important. We've also brought up, you know, biomanufacturing, you know, maritime fuel with ethanol.
6: We'll hear more next week. This is the Nebraska Corn Minute.
5: Still the geopolitics, the weather, and just a lot of ho-hum, really, for a Friday trade. You're listening to the American Ag Network. Good afternoon. I'm Susan Littlefield. David Erickson is joining us today with Ag Optimist out of Akron, Iowa. So let's take a look at the fact that, first of all, weather-wise, pretty much we expect some heat in August. Soybeans are looking at it. And really, the weather that we're getting, David, is not too bad for crop development.
8: Yeah, you know, I would say from a weather standpoint, actually, a lot of the drought that we've been experiencing more in the western corn belt than in the eastern corn belt has actually improved a little bit, according to the drought monitor. But overall, the weather for crop development has not been all that bad, and I think that's a lot of the reason why we've seen a little bit of a step back in these grains. In the corn and the soybeans.
5: We'll hear more from David Erickson in just a moment on the American Ag Network.
9: Here's your Tri-Cities weather forecast. Lots of sunshine this afternoon with daytime highs approaching 90. Southeasterly winds 5 to 10 miles per hour. Partly cloudy skies tonight, slight chance of thunderstorms. Lows dip down to about 68. Daytime highs approaching 93. Tomorrow, sunshine mixed with clouds at times. From the Weatherology Weather Center, I'm meteorologist Jennifer Wojcicki. Right now, it's 81 degrees.
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0: challenge this Shakespeare quote, to be or not to be blank.
1: That is the question.
0: What is the term for a word that has the opposite meaning of another word?
1: Pass.
0: What is Nebraska's state flower?
1: Marigold.
0: Name two of the four Golden Girls.
1: Blanche and Rose.
0: What iconic band sang Another Brick in the Wall in 1980?
1: Pink Floyd.
0: What is 60 minus 24?
1: 60 minus 24. 36.
0: What is the largest species of bear?
1: A black bear.
0: True or false? India is the most populated country in the world.
1: True.
0: What type of pasta is shaped like little grains of rice?
1: Pass.
0: What is the maximum number of tiles a player can hold in Scrabble?
1: Seven.
2: That is your minute. If you change-

0: Mamma Mia, it's ABBA with Take a Chance and Fog Hat, ELO. I'm John Hart, coming up some Merc and a Cheap Trick, too. Don't go anywhere, please. I love it when you hang out with me listening to the Tri-Cities' greatest hits. Here on 98.9 The Vibe. Well, most of the area schools like Kearney and Grand Island and Hastings, I think most of them start on Thursday. But, you know, parents, it's that time of the year. You get to spend even more time on grocery shopping and meal prep, right? Making those school lunches. And according to something I saw online earlier today, during the school year, parents spend a total of 432 hours on meal planning and preparation. You know, grocery shopping, packing the school lunches, cooking whatever you need to cook or prep. It's up to 12 hours per week extra, spread across, 36 weeks of the school year? When it comes to school lunches, the biggest hurdles, finding foods their kids will eat, keeping lunches interesting, and avoiding food waste, which could also be read as avoiding wasting money. But good luck to everybody, the students, the parents, the faculty, the janitors, and the lunch ladies.
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12: 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Beer, Bacon, and Books came together Saturday night in Grand Island for the 11th annual Imagination Bacon Fundraiser. And Kearney Little League's run at the Midwest Regional has come to an end in Whitestown, Indiana. 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

0: There you go. The Tri-Cities greatest hits. There's more on the way, too. How are ya? I'm John Hart. 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

0: For the sports update on 98.9 The Vibe, I'm Doug Duda. It's week number two of fall camp for Nebraska, and head coach Matt Rhule says it's been a great first 3 days. He says their transition to the 4-2-5 defense has really been no adjustment because Nebraska used a four-man front a number of times over the years. Huskers have also had a few changes in the front office, confirming that former Husker running back Damon Benning, who's been the color analyst on the radio broadcast and an assistant high school football coach in Omaha, will be the new director of football player development.
1: You know, Gus Felder did a great job for us for several years as director of player development, had a chance to fulfill his dream of being an athletic director. So excited to hire Damon Benning. We'll take that role on. I think now more than ever, having someone who's a mentor to players. Obviously, having played here, gone on to the next level, been around the program for a long time in a lot of ways, covering it, talking about it, being around it, being the parent of a player, it can obviously be a great resource in that area.
0: Benning's son, Caleb, a member of the Husker football team. For Hastings College, they're just getting the second week of practice underway, and head coach Matt Franzen has been using a lot of athletes transitioning over to the tight end role. He'll have to do that again after losing a great pair to graduation.
2: Last year we happened to have two seniors. One was Jake Bargan, who played wide receiver and then ended up as a tight end, gained some weight. He wasn't overly fleet of foot for a wide receiver, but was 6'3" and about 225 and had the body type and the strength and all of it to play tight end. And then Eli Nappy, who had been a quarterback, moved for us, and he was more of that H, more of that offset tight end for us, but the two of them were dynamite.
0: And Lincoln East will once again represent the state of Nebraska at the American Legion World Series in Shelby, North Carolina, winning the Central Plains Regional Tournament yesterday over Rapid City, South Dakota, coming through the loser's bracket, taking the final game 5-1. Their first game in Shelby will be Thursday afternoon, set for 12 noon. And that is sports.
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0: To hear more, visit dan.democrat. 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
5: Here's your Tri-Cities weather forecast. Lots of sunshine this afternoon with daytime highs approaching 90. Southeasterly winds 5 to 10 miles per hour. Partly cloudy skies tonight, slight chance of thunderstorms. Lows dip down to about 68. Daytime highs approaching 93. Tomorrow, sunshine mixed with clouds at times. From the Weatherology Weather Center, I'm meteorologist Jennifer Wojcicki. Right now, it's 81 degrees.
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0: Hey, it's John Hart. Good afternoon. Do you listen to Murphy in the Morning with Tim? I hope so. Tim came back today, and this is pretty exciting. You know, the Vibe Money Vault shows up here, there, and everywhere. We have it on tour. And your goal is to guess the amount of money in the vault for your chance to win that money that's in there. So coming up this Thursday, we're going to be at Hot Tub Pros from 11 to noon. Anybody that stops by while we're there on location and says, hey, how's it going? You're going to get three guesses on the amount in the Vibe Money Vault. We're also going to post a Facebook video, and anybody can post a guess throughout the rest of Thursday. We'll be at Hot Tub Pros 11 to noon. Coming up this Thursday. Very exciting. We'll be other places too. But the goal is to try to guess how much money is in the Vibe Money Vault. The more chances, the more guesses, the better luck, right? It's the Vibe Money Vault. It's brought to you by Buzz's Marine, Holdridge Irrigation, Casa of Kearney in Buffalo County, Nebraska Camera, Elyria Gardens, Sorensen Group, and Hot Tub Pros. 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
3: Ended up with a mixed market trade for a Monday. You're listening to the American Ag Network. Good afternoon, I'm Susan Littlefield. Well, the corn market slipped after the opening bell. Traders are bracing for the WASDE report due out on Wednesday, with the average pre-report estimate calling for a cut to old crop stocks down to 1.999 billion bushels, a new crop down to 1.725 billion bushels. Estimates are also calling for some modest reductions in both production and yield of 15.934 billion bushels and 182.4 bushels per acre, respectively. While the beans managed to hold on to small gains, since July 27th, USDA has already reported nearly 1.8 million metric tons of new crop soybean sales to China and unknown destinations, though still a long way to go to reach the 25 million metric ton commitment. Weekly export inspections were essential as expected at 399,201 metric tons. While export inspections were a solid improvement from the prior week, they're still down more than 26% from last year. Wheat finished well off the highs and settled mixed with spring wheat sliding. The results had the main headlines continue to be the struggle of logistics out of the Black Sea as both Russia and Ukraine target grain and oil export terminals. Turkey has stopped issuing their transit permits for vessels bound for Ukraine or Russia's port, and the Ukraine Ag Minister has requested the assistance from the U.S. for short-term storage capacities, as the government has up to 11 million metric tons of storage that could be offline. We look at the cattle, had a solid start to the week. Cash cattle trade last week came in around 235 live, a few dollars firmer than the prior week. And looking at the hogs, they had a strong day despite selling at the close. Cash hogs slid further back on Friday, but they say several weeks of firmer cash expected. We'll come back with some numbers in a moment on the American Ag Network. It's time again for the Nebraska Corn Minute. I'm Susan Littlefield. Nebraska Corn Board has had one of their own elected as chairman of the U.S. Grains and Bioproducts Council. I caught up with Jay Reiners as he shared one of his top priorities is USMCA.
4: Mexico and Canada are number one and number two as far as our ag trade. But then again, you know, help with the sorghum and barley. I mean, there's certain things that we cannot do. We cannot lobby the U.S. government, you know, but we can go overseas and promote and talk to their government officials of the benefits of, you know, the U.S. sorghum and barley crop. And our buyers are so happy to meet their suppliers.
3: Congratulations once again to Jay Reiners, who is now chair of the U.S. Grains and Bioproducts Council, representing the council from the Nebraska Corn Board. And this is a Nebraska Corn Minute. September corn settles down 3/4 at 438 and a quarter. December 461 and 3/4 down a quarter. September beans 1161 and 3/4 up 2 3/4. November 1179 and a half up 3 1/4. Soybean meal September 305.50 down 340. Oil September 69.53 up 129. Chicago wheat September 640 and a half up 3/4. Kansas City September 713 and a half. That's down a half, as Minneapolis September 668 and a quarter, down 11 and a quarter. Live cattle, August 233.27, up 157. October 226.90, up 162. August feeders, 350.75, down 90. September, down 65, 344.57. August lean hogs, 95.70, up 20. October, 83.67, up 145. Class 3 milk for August, 16.71, down 7. 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
5: Here's your Tri-Cities weather forecast. Lots of sunshine this afternoon with daytime highs approaching 90. Southeasterly winds 5 to 10 miles per hour. Partly cloudy skies tonight. Slight chance of thunderstorms. Lows dip down to about 68. Daytime highs approaching 93. Tomorrow, sunshine mixed with clouds at times. From the Weatherology Weather Center, I'm meteorologist Jennifer Wojcicki. Currently, it's 85 degrees.
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1: Tri-City's greatest hits, 98.9 The Vibe. Good morning. Working our way through this 8 o'clock hour. That is your Tri-City Triple Play. Three songs loosely connected, one common theme. Doug in studio right now. So we were talking about earlier with the great debate, wanting to find out. Did you have an answer?
2: What is the great debate?
1: Oh, I'm sorry. If I had a dollar every time someone blank, I'd be very rich.
2: Oh. See, the obvious answer is someone from Ford County cut me off. But that's too obvious.
1: Hang on one second. We had one call.
3: I'd be rich if every time Doug Duda complained about Ford County drivers.
2: Boom!
1: Yeah. Summed it up perfectly there,
2: off
1: didn't he?
2: Off the wall and right center. Stand up triple.
1: So take that.
2: Yeah, well, you know.
1: He's got a point.
2: Trying to help.
1: I appreciate it. Thank you so much.
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1: From the News Channel Nebraska Newsroom, I'm Peter Rice. A woman who was born only a few years after World War I is celebrating her 105th birthday in Grand Island. Family, friends, and a whole lot of faith gathering at the Good Samaritan home in order to honor Anita Peterson. She was born on August 7th of 1921 and became invested in the church from a young age. Peterson's family says the 105-year-old still wants to talk about Jesus with anyone, even a telemarketer. The Adams County Fairgrounds is taking steps to increase their safety ahead of this weekend's rodeo. The Oregon Trail Rodeo is coming to Hastings this weekend, and organizers have spent north of $100,000 to replace outdated equipment such as bucking chutes, roping boxes, and corrals. This replaces equipment that were over 25 years old and caused several injuries in recent years. The Oregon Trail Rodeo gets underway Friday night and continues through the weekend at the Adams County Fairgrounds. Beer, bacon, and books coming together Saturday night in Grand Island. The 11th annual Imagination Bacon fundraiser sold out at the Big Iron Event Center, where attendees sampled craft beer and unlimited bacon appetizers while enjoying live music. The event raises money for the Heartland United Way's partnership with Dolly Parton's Imagination Library, which provides free books to children every month. For more details or for news anytime, check out our website at newschannelnebraska.com.
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0: 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How are you? You know, no one should be shocked to hear that a dress code kind of has a double standard. You find out that, you know, kind of thing in junior high, right? But this is very unique. Two friends, a man and a woman, planned to meet up at a restaurant in Los Angeles. The place had a dress code where men could not wear sleeveless shirts. And to be fair, it says so right on their website. So rather than choose a different place, they went into the parking lot and switched shirts. They were laughing about it because the woman's original shirt was a long puffed sleeve satin blouse with a horse pattern. So the guy put that on. It looked ridiculous. But they pulled it off. She put on the sleeveless shirt. The restaurant was cool with the switch. It's interesting. The guy's sleeveless shirt wasn't an athletic or workout shirt. It was a nice shirt, but the place said rules are rules, and I get that. But, you know, kind of my question is, if it was a decently nice restaurant, why would you be wearing a sleeveless shirt anyway?
1: The soundtrack of your generation.

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8: Here's your Tri-Cities weather forecast. Lots of sunshine this afternoon with daytime highs approaching 90. Southeasterly winds 5 to 10 miles per hour. Partly cloudy skies tonight, slight chance of thunderstorms. Lows dip down to about 68. Daytime highs approaching 93. Tomorrow, sunshine mixed with clouds at times. From the Weatherology Weather Center, I'm meteorologist Jennifer Wojcicki. Currently, it's 85 degrees.
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9: Rumors spreading round in that Texas town about the shack outside the game. And you know what I'm talking about. 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I'm racing.

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0: It's the perfect way to spend the afternoon. With me, John Hart, 98.9 The Vibe. I'm here 1 to 5 with all this great music. The Tri-Cities greatest hits. 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
5: Here's your Tri-Cities weather forecast. Daytime highs approaching 90 this afternoon under mainly clear skies, southeast winds 8 to 15 miles per hour. Lows around 67 tonight. Tomorrow, high of 92. Daytime highs approaching 90 Wednesday under partly cloudy skies. 76 Thursday, slight chance of thunderstorms. From the Weatherology Weather Center, I'm meteorologist Jennifer Wojcicki. Right now, 87.
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0: Welcome. Murphy in the Mornings with Tim.
1: They say that if you're at a concert and it sucks, do you still clap at the end? I feel like there's peer pressure. You have to.
2: I don't know. I guess I don't know that I've ever been to a concert that I felt like was just terrible.
1: Well, a new poll found that many of us, because it's polite and expected, we will do so. 60% of Americans will clap no matter what. 31% said, no, of course not. You have to earn that applause.
2: Yeah.
1: Okay, here's where I think it's ridiculous that people clap. At the end of a movie. Why are you clapping?
2: Nobody's there.
1: Nobody's there. No one's
2: Nobody
1: appreciating
2: who
1: it.
2: Who made the movie. Yeah.
1: Yes. And I'm sorry, but it strikes me as odd. I kind of understand it, but the end of a flight.
2: When you land.
1: When you land, you're like, oh, yeah, excellent job. He's doing his job. Why are you clapping at that?
2: Do you feel like those sometimes if it's like there's a lot of turbulence or
1: yes,
2: this and that, and they're like,
1: I have been
2: okay,
1: in that
2: this
1: situation.
2: Is going to be a rough landing.
1: Yes.
2: We're gonna do it anyway.
1: Yes.
2: That I feel like you're like, good job.
1: If
2: you
1: let me know that something is happening that I should be a little concerned about. If you come on and say, we're going to be lucky if we ever survive this. Just to be honest with you.
2: Yeah, thanks.
1: Full honesty and disclosure here. It's only my third attempt. But I think we're going to make
2: panic.
1: It. All right. So hang on. Here we go. Oh, my God. And he forgot to turn off the thing.
2: Yeah.
1: Holy. Oh, this sounds good.
2: Captain,
1: and then
2: we can hear you.
1: When you get on the ground, then, okay, that's fine. When you're flying and landing normally, why are they clapping?
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0: There you go with some John Cougar, The Fifth Dimension, Thin Lizzy. Thanks for hanging out with me. I'm John Hart. Lionel Richie on the way, some Bob Dylan too. The Tri-Cities Greatest Hits, right here on 98.9 The Vibe. I was listening to Murphy in the Morning with Tim. Tim was back after taking some time off. Back and badder than ever. Or better than ever, which is what that means. But every weekday morning, they have a little thing they call the Great Debate. And this morning, we were talking about this earlier with my friends. Ever dream about that one luxury item you've always wanted, only to realize it's not all it's cracked up to be? Murphy said, buying a brand new Chrysler 300C. He said it had the Hemi engine. He was 24 years old, loved the car, but in the first year, he got like 8 speeding tickets. So you weren't saving money on that one. Tim said, nice clothes. She didn't realize what dry cleaning was, so the cashmere sweater, you know, didn't last very long. Yeah, some of those bizarre, really nice clothes that take extra care to do. I would have to say, I've heard people say pools, and I've heard people say that boats, you know, because they cost so much. But I think my luxury letdown is almost always gourmet restaurants. Yeah, it's fun, it's cool, you never get full, and it's stupid expensive. Stick around.
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10: 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And Kearney Little League's run at the Midwest Regional has come to an end in Whitestown, Indiana. 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

0: You gotta love the music. It's John, Paul, George, and Ringo with Get Back. Lionel Richie, the Eagles in there too, coming up. The Climax Blues Band and Earth, Wind, and Fire. How are ya? I'm John Hart. I love all kinds of music. I love the music of the vibe. You know, I was kind of a child of the punk and new wave era. And I was on a website. You might check it out. It's a great website. It's called ultimateclassicrock.com. And they were ranking some of the top new wave singers, especially, you know, the original guys from the late 70s, early 80s. Because there was new wave, and then there was punk and all the subgenres of alternative and progressive. But The Cure, David Byrne of the Talking Heads, Blondie, Sting for the Police. And yeah, the Police were punk and new wave, especially in the beginning. The Eurythmics, Depeche Mode, Duran Duran, Elvis Costello. What about that unique voice of Rick Ocasek of the Cars? You know, NXS, Roxy Music, Chrissy Hynde of the Pretenders, Tears for Fears, Devo, Susie Sue of Susie and the Banshees. I know. Even Danny Elfman deserves a spot. For Oingo Boingo. If you're not familiar with any of those bands, check them out. By the way, Danny Elfman went on to compose all the music for virtually all, if not all, of the Tim Burton movies.
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2: Here's a look at today, August 10th in rock history. In 1985, Canadian singer and guitarist Bryan Adams scored his first U.S. number one album with Reckless, featuring the hit singles Run to You, Heaven, and Summer of 69. Today in 1968, Cream's third album, Wheels of Fire, hit number one on the Billboard album chart. The two-disc LP contained one disc that was recorded in the studio, and the other was captured live. The album featured the classic White Room. And happy birthday to Ian Anderson, the leader of Jethro Tull, the man who made the flute into a rock and roll instrument, was born in 1947. And that's a look at today, August 10th in rock history.
3: For the sports update on 98.9 The Vibe, I'm Doug Duda. It's week number two of fall camp for Nebraska, and head coach Matt Rhule says it's been a great first 3 days. He says their transition to the 4-2-5 defense has really been no adjustment because Nebraska used a four-man front a number of times over the years. Huskers have also had a few changes in the front office, confirming that former Husker running back Damon Benning, who's been the color analyst on the radio broadcast and an assistant high school football coach in Omaha, will be the new director of football player development.
4: You know, Gus Felder did a great job for us for several years as director of player development, and had a chance to fulfill his dream of being an athletic director. So excited to hire Damon Benning. We'll take that role on. I think now more than ever, having someone who's a mentor to players. Obviously, having played here, gone on the next level, been around the program for a long time in a lot of ways, covering it, talking about it, being around it, being the parent of a player, it can obviously be a great resource in that area.
3: Benning's son Caleb, a member of the Husker football team. For Hastings College, they're just getting the second week of practice underway, and head coach Matt Franzen has been using a lot of athletes transitioning over to the tight end role. He'll have to do that again after losing a great pair to graduation.
5: Last year we happened to have two seniors. One was Jake Bargan, who played wide receiver and then ended up as a tight end, gained some weight. He wasn't overly fleet of foot for a wide receiver, but was 6'3" and about 225 and had the body type and the strength and all of it to play tight end. And then Eli Nappy, who had been a quarterback, moved for us, and he was more of that H, more of that offset tight end for us, but the two of them were dynamite.
3: And Lincoln East will once again represent the state of Nebraska at the American Legion World Series in Shelby, North Carolina, winning the Central Plains Regional Tournament yesterday over Rapid City, South Dakota, coming through the loser's bracket, taking the final game 5-1. Their first game in Shelby will be Thursday afternoon, set for 12 noon. And that is sports.
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13: Here's your Tri-Cities weather forecast. Daytime highs approaching 90 this afternoon under mainly clear skies, southeast winds 8 to 15 miles per hour. Lows around 67 tonight. Tomorrow, high of 92. Daytime highs approaching 90 Wednesday under partly cloudy skies. 76 Thursday, slight chance of thunderstorms. From the Weatherology Weather Center, I'm meteorologist Jennifer Wojcicki. Right now, 87.
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0: It's the perfect soundtrack for wherever you're going and whatever you're doing. Stuff like that from Manfred Mann. Crosby, Stills, and Nash, Bowie, The Who. Well, Who is coming up next? Well, we have some Hart and Christopher Cross, Stevie Nicks, and Don Henley. I'm John Hart. It is 98.9 The Vibe. 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
7: Here's your Tri-Cities weather forecast. Lows dip down to about 67 tonight under partly cloudy skies, southeasterly winds 5 to 10 miles per hour. Daytime highs approaching 92. Tomorrow, mainly sunny skies. Lows dip down to about 66. Tomorrow night, partly cloudy skies. A blend of clouds and sun Wednesday with a high of 90. 76, slight chance for storms Thursday. From the Weatherology Weather Center, I'm Staff Meteorologist Laura Lockwood. Right now, it's 88 degrees.
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0: Tom. Murphy in the Mornings with Tim.
1: My random fact today is that the first script for E.T. was actually a horror movie. which doesn't seem all that surprising to me because it's just kind of got that creepy feeling anyway. So Steven Spielberg decided he liked it better as a family movie. So became E.T. And the horror script was rewritten to become Poltergeist.
2: Yes.
1: It actually, the movie, the alien movie for E.T. was going to be called Night Skies.
2: You know, actually, I knew this, and I'm very serious about this, is that, I mean, the original thought what E.T. would look like was actually scary. It was going to be, and so
1: I think it still is a little bit.
2: No, he looks like a canned ham.
1: I think he is a little bit scary.
2: His
1: honestly.
2: Head looks like a canned ham to me. That's all I am like going, is that spiral slice? If E.T. was honey baked, he would be 100% welcome in my house.
1: That actually makes me feel a little bit less scared of him.
2: Yeah. Spiral slice. He looks like a ham. I'm just
1: saying. But no, I did, like, as a kid, I was like, nope.
2: Oh, really?
1: Yeah.
2: I had an E.T. doll when I was a kid.
1: Oh, you did?
2: I did. And I would carry that thing around, and it had a light-up finger.
1: Yeah.
2: And his heart would glow red.
1: Right.
2: My grandma made clothes for it.
1: Oh, really?
2: I wish I was
1: like
2: kidding.
1: Like when he comes out of the closet with all the clothes on. Yeah.
2: Yeah. Oh. I wish I was kidding.
1: Wow, your grandma made the... I mean, that was her she version crocheted. Of, like, doll clothes.
2: Yeah, she crocheted clothes for it.
1: I love that.
2: It had a little hat.
1: Where is all this stuff?
2: Oh, Lord. My family, they don't keep anything like that.
1: No? They don't keep it? No. Oh, my gosh, I would love to see it.
2: I think about it now, and I wish, you know, kind of that we did, but... And more I think about it.
1: Do you have pictures of this?
2: Yeah, I probably do.
1: Oh, I'd love to see them.
2: I wonder if my sister remembers that E.T. doll.
1: Oh, yeah, maybe Deb will call.
2: She might remember it. Good morning, The Vibe.
3: Good morning.
2: Hi.
3: No, I do not remember that doll.
2: Oh, you don't?
1: We were wondering if you were going to call.
2: Yeah.
3: The only one I remember, it was the, where you had to spell a word right, and I've got that picture of the two of us sitting in that big puffy chair.
2: Oh, a Speak and Spell.
3: Speak and Spell, that's what it was.
2: Yes. Yes, the original iPad.
3: I remember we used to play with that a lot.
2: Yes. That helped me all the way through Ball State. I don't know if you knew that or not. I utilize that thing a lot. An awful lot. Whatever happened to all that stuff? I probably just got tired of packing all of it and just said, I finally graduated from Ball State. I don't need this anymore. So
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0: Hey, it's John Hart. The Tri-Cities Greatest Hits, the perfect soundtrack for anywhere you're going and anything you're doing during the week or on the weekend. It's 98.9 The Vibe. Yeah, this music is perfect. I mean, we play all kinds of music. We play Bachman Turner Overdrive, Sugarloaf, Don Henley, some Queen, Supertramp, B.J. Thomas, REO, The Who, Steve Miller, Santana, The Supremes, The Doors. Yeah, I know. You get the idea. All the music you want to hear is right here. 24/7, 98.9 The Vibe, the Tri-Cities' greatest hits.
1: From the News Channel Nebraska Newsroom, I'm Peter Rice. A woman who was born only a few years after World War I is celebrating her 105th birthday in Grand Island. Family, friends, and a whole lot of faith gathering at the Good Samaritan Home in order to honor Anita Peterson. She was born on August 7th of 1921 and became invested in the church from a young age. Peterson's family says the 105-year-old still wants to talk about Jesus with anyone, even a telemarketer. The Adams County Fairgrounds is taking steps to increase their safety ahead of this weekend's rodeo. The Oregon Trail Rodeo is coming to Hastings this weekend, and organizers have spent north of $100,000 to replace outdated equipment such as bucking chutes, roping boxes, and corrals. This replaces equipment that were over 25 years old and caused several injuries in recent years. The Oregon Trail Rodeo gets underway Friday night and continues through the weekend at the Adams County Fairgrounds. Beer, bacon, and books coming together Saturday night in Grand Island. The 11th annual Imagination Bacon Fundraiser sold out at the Big Iron Event Center, where attendees sampled craft beer and unlimited bacon appetizers while enjoying live music. The event raises money for the Heartland United Way's partnership with Dolly Parton's Imagination Library, which provides free books to children every month. For more details or for news anytime, check out our website at newschannelnebraska.com.
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0: Oh, it's gold, baby. John Stewart with the Tri-Cities greatest hits. It's 98.9 The Vibe. I'm John Hart. Christopher Cross in there. Some Carole King on the way. Some Hall & Oates back when they were talking to each other. And the Kinks. Let's do that. It's a good news Monday. And a tiny kitten named Dandelion is recovering after a life-saving blood transfusion from an unlikely donor, a blind rescue cat named Carrots. Sounds like a Disney movie. Dandelion was found on the streets with severe anemia by volunteers at a cat sanctuary, and then they found out their therapy cat, Carrots, was a suitable match. Luckily, the transfusion helped stabilize the 11-week-old kitten, and now Dandelion is doing much better, all thanks to Carrots. And a former Wendy's manager in Cape Cod is headed to Yale University, full scholarship, after the owners helped fund his community college education. Yeah, he was working as a shift manager in high school at Wendy's when his bosses promised to help him attend college if he stayed with the company. So they gave him 3 years of community college tuition. Well, he went on to earn top-notch grades, served as student body president, and successfully transferred into Yale, which only accepts a very small percentage of transfer applicants. Go do some good on a Good News Monday.
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7: Here's your Tri-Cities weather forecast. Lows dip down to about 67 tonight under partly cloudy skies. Southeasterly winds 5 to 10 miles per hour. Daytime highs approaching 92. Tomorrow, mainly sunny skies. Lows dip down to about 66 tomorrow night. Partly cloudy skies. A blend of clouds and sun Wednesday with a high of 90. 76, slight chance for storms Thursday. From the Weatherology Weather Center, I'm staff meteorologist Laura Lockwood. Right now, it's 88 degrees.
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8: Here's your Tri-Cities weather forecast. Lows dip down to about 67 tonight under partly cloudy skies, southeasterly winds 5 to 10 miles per hour. Daytime highs approaching 92, tomorrow mainly sunny skies. Lows dip down to about 66 tomorrow night, partly cloudy skies. A blend of clouds and sun Wednesday with a high of 90, 76, slight chance for storms Thursday. From the Weatherology Weather Center, I'm staff meteorologist Laura Lockwood. Right now, it's 89 degrees.
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1: Okay. LMK. Like, all right, LMK. Let me know.
2: I see. Okay.
1: Okay. 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
2: FML.
1: Yes. 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
4: With News Channel Nebraska, I'm Peter Rice with a look at your headlines. A woman who was born only a few years after World War I is celebrating her 105th birthday in Grand Island. The Adams County Fairgrounds is taking further steps to increase their safety ahead of this weekend's rodeo. Beer, bacon, and books came together Saturday night in Grand Island for the 11th annual Imagination Bacon Fundraiser. And Kearney Little League's run at the Midwest Regional has come to an end in Whitestown, Indiana. For more details or for news anytime, check out our website at newschannelnebraska.com.
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0: Well, the sports update on 98.9 The Vibe. I'm Doug Duda. It's week number two of fall camp for Nebraska, and head coach Matt Rhule says it's been a great first 3 days. He says their transition to the 4-2-5 defense has really been no adjustment because Nebraska used a four-man front a number of times over the years. Huskers have also had a few changes in the front office, confirming that former Husker running back Damon Benning, who's been the color analyst on the radio broadcast and an assistant high school football coach in Omaha, will be the new director of football player development.
1: You know, Gus Felder did a great job for us for several years as director of player development, had a chance to fulfill his dream of being an athletic director. So excited to hire Damon Benning. We'll take that role on. I think now more than ever, having someone who's a mentor to players. Obviously, having played here, gone on to the next level, been around the program for a long time in a lot of ways, covering it, talking about it, being around it, being the parent of a player, it can obviously be a great resource in that area.
0: Benning's son, Caleb, a member of the Husker football team. For Hastings College, they're just getting the second week of practice underway, and head coach Matt Franzen has been using a lot of athletes transitioning over to the tight end role. He'll have to do that again after losing a great pair to graduation.
2: Last year, we happened to have two seniors. One was Jake Bargan, who played wide receiver and then ended up as a tight end, gained some weight. He wasn't overly fleet of foot for a wide receiver, but was 6'3" and about 225 and had the body type and the strength and all of it to play tight end. And then Eli Nappy, who had been a quarterback, moved for us, and he was more of that H, more of that offset tight end for us, but the two of them were dynamite.
0: And Lincoln East will once again represent the state of Nebraska at the American Legion World Series in Shelby, North Carolina, winning the Central Plains Regional Tournament yesterday over Rapid City, South Dakota, coming through the loser's bracket, taking the final game 5-1. Their first game in Shelby will be Thursday afternoon, set for 12 noon. And that is sports.
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0: The heart of our ag communities start right here with the Area 4-H, and the following sponsors are proud to support the youth involved with the Area County 4-H and Livestock Programs. 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
9: In Nebraska, the weather is always changing. 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
11: Here's your Tri-Cities weather forecast. Lows dip down to about 67 tonight under partly cloudy skies, southeasterly winds 5 to 10 miles per hour. Daytime highs approaching 92, tomorrow mainly sunny skies. Lows dip down to about 66 tomorrow night, partly cloudy skies. A blend of clouds and sun Wednesday with a high of 90, 76, slight chance for storms Thursday. From the Weatherology Weather Center, I'm staff meteorologist Laura Lockwood. Right now, it's 89 degrees.
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5: Here's your Tri-Cities weather forecast. Slight chance of thunderstorms tonight, otherwise partly cloudy skies. Lows level off around 67, southeast winds 5 to 10 miles per hour. High temperatures reach up to 95, tomorrow mainly clear skies. Partly cloudy skies tomorrow night, lows level off around 66. Partly cloudy Wednesday with highs in the upper 80s, chance for showers Thursday. From the Weatherology Weather Center, I'm staff meteorologist Laura Lockwood. Currently 88.
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6: Here's your Tri-Cities weather forecast. Slight chance of thunderstorms tonight, otherwise partly cloudy skies. Lows level off around 67, southeast winds 5 to 10 miles per hour. High temperatures reach up to 95, tomorrow mainly clear skies. Partly cloudy skies tomorrow night, lows level off around 66. Partly cloudy Wednesday with highs in the upper 80s, chance for showers Thursday. From the Weatherology Weather Center, I'm Staff Meteorologist Laura Lockwood, currently 88.
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